0: Capital Newsbeat.
1: Ogamba rules out immediate school fees increase. Government to disburse second Nyota grant tranche on Friday. And

0: International Court tells BBC of breakthrough in Sudan war crimes probe. Good morning, I'm Yunia Amunga.
1: Capital Newsbeat.
0: Education Cabinet Secretary Julius Ogamba has ruled out an immediate increase in school fees, saying any review must follow the legal process and involve extensive consultations with stakeholders. Speaking during the groundbreaking ceremony for school improvement projects at Kihate Comprehensive School in Mukurine, Nyeri County, Ogamba said recent calls by school principals to raise fees cannot be implemented without adhering to the existing legal framework. He acknowledged that school heads may have legitimate concerns, particularly over rising operational costs, but emphasize that any adjustment to fees requires broad consultation before a decision can be made. The CS directed principals to continue operating within the current government capitation and approved fee structure until a formal review process is concluded and a new curricula is issued. The government will disburse the second tranche of the National Youth Opportunities Towards Advancement Business Startup Capital on Friday during a nationwide launch to be held at 18 venues across the country, bringing together beneficiaries from all 47 counties. Speaking after a planning meeting, Deputy President Kithure Kindiki announced the launch of the 3 billion shilling grant that will benefit 122,000 young people. The disbursement exercise will be overseen by President William Ruto in Nairobi, while cabinet secretaries will represent him at the 17 other venues across Kenya through a live link to the main event in Nairobi.
2: Program ya Nyota ya kusupport hawa vijana wanafanya biashara kidogo kidogo. 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
0: The Law Society of Kenya President Charles Kanjama has announced plans for a nationwide peaceful march on Friday to demand justice for two lawyers who died within 48 hours of each other. The lawyers' body says advocates will gather across the country before marching to the National Police Service headquarters, where they will present a petition to the Inspector General of Police. LSK says the protest is aimed at highlighting growing concerns over the safety of legal practitioners and urging law enforcement agencies to intensify investigations into the recent deaths. The society has called on all advocates to participate in the demonstrations as a show of solidarity.
3: Immediate security interventions and institutional protection for advocates serving in public institutions and regulatory bodies whose work exposes them to threats from criminal syndicates, corrupt networks, and other unlawful actors.
0: The International Criminal Court has concrete evidence linking leaders to the paramilitary rapid support forces to recent war crimes in the Sudanese region of Darfur, the ICC's deputy chief prosecutor says. Nazat Shamin Khan told the BBC the ICC had reached a breakthrough in its investigation into the massacres of civilians in the cities of El Fasher and El Genina. The siege and takeover of El Fasher marked one of the bloodiest episodes in the ongoing war between RSF and Sudan's army. For more on these and other stories, log on to capitalfm.africa. That's Capital Newsbeat. I'm Yunia Amunga.
1: Capital Newsbeat. From the throwbacks to the freshest hits, we're cruising at 98.4 feet of pure vibe. You're locked into the Friday flight with Nadia and DJ Adrian. It's on.

Let me treasure you, Bruno Mars. Good morning. Happy, happy Friday. It's the 10th day of July, 2026. And oh, we are about to jump in to the Friday flight. Myself, DJ Adrian, of course, going to be on the deck soon. And here's the thing. It's time to just relax, okay? To forget about a week, even though it's been stressful. To forget about the exhaustion because, hey, it's time to party soon enough. You're counting down the hours. It's okay. We'll do it with you right here. We're going to ensure the party starts now. I've got some blurred lines coming up. I've also got Maps, Maroon 5, and so much more. And hey, how is it that you started your morning exactly? You can always get in touch. 07019 84984. Say jumbo this Furahi day. Want to know where you're tuning in from, by the way, as well. You can also check in via X. That hashtag is a Friday flight. MC Tonja kama kawaida, asante sana from Muhoroni. Good to see you already checked in, MC. And That's me. I'm Malika, and it's nice to be hanging out with you. If you are just joining me for the first time ever, then it's a pleasure to welcome you aboard. And there's a thing that I wanted to talk about this morning, because as I was driving here, I saw a man sitting in the middle of a very busy road. He's sitting down. If I had not been on the lane next to him, I probably wouldn't have seen him. And it's always good to be really, really careful at this time of day where it's still kind of dark. So make sure your headlights are well lit. And another thing is mental health. It can be the toughest thing to maintain, especially in today's day and age. So when you see somebody like that on the road, try be kind. If you can, you know, give them something, or just try and tell him, Baba, usonge kidogo. You'll get hurt. So you know something, if you have a moment, we are our brother's keeper, and these days we tend to not realize we can do that. The other thing is, you know that cousin, that sibling, that aunt perhaps, or whoever it is of yours that's abroad or away from where you stay that you haven't talked to in a while? Yeah, it's important to check in with them as well. That's what it really reminded me of, because I, for one, have not replied to a WhatsApp message in like probably 3.5 weeks that I should have done a long while back, clearly. So this is your reminder. If you've been like me and there's a WhatsApp message for somebody who stays a bit further away from you, check in with them. It makes somebody's day. It makes such a difference to their mental health that you may not even realize. Okay, so yeah, we're starting off a bit deep. Today's shower thought is, it's always good to check in on your people because you never know what they're going through, and it can be a little bit preachy today because it's Friday, it's fine.

0: Following Maroon 5, Maps coming through right here. Friday flight, absolutely climbing in altitude. Oh yes, how you doing? I'm Malika with you. And of course, DJ Adrian going to come through on the deck. By the way, I was just talking to somebody very, very learned. One of our colleagues right here called Peter, who told me, Malika, you know, when the eyes cry, the nose also runs. People don't realize how interconnected things are, especially across different parts of this country. And the wisdom, the gems have been dropped. You see, Peter is one of those brilliant people who reads the paper, will discuss, will get into it all. But I've realized that there's some people who do such night shifts like he does. For example, you have a guard who's there outside your house or who's in the mall. And, you know, back in the day, they used to play what? Radio. Okay, through the night to stay awake. I know you've had perhaps your guard playing that through the night, keeping you awake, but you're like, okay, he's awake also, it's fine. Nowadays, it's TikTok. And it's funny because, you know, you'll hear those weird AI video sounds as soon as you're checking into a place very early and perhaps the guard has done the shift through the night. Like right now when I checked in, the person downstairs who was checking me out, making sure I don't have anything on me, my bag has been searched, she was watching an animated raccoon dancing on TikTok at full volume. I'm like, bruh. This is the extent AI has reached. It is keeping people up at night, but also it's reducing the quality of thought we can have. If you're watching AI videos through the night, as opposed to perhaps listening to a broadcast or, you know, reading, that thing is also taking away your ability to think critically. We're not even conscious about this.
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0: So yeah, in case you also want to advise the guard you have outside your home at night, usione zizi AI video sana sana. You know, they really drain the brain. Anyway, I am checking out traffic for you right now. Thika Super Highway moving well. Totally in the green, of course, as expected at about 21 minutes past 6. And Limuru Road is okay. Waiaki similarly moving fine. If you are around Lower Kabete, Mwanzi, Ikosawa, if you're near a museum coming down to University Way roundabout, it's also very much okay. State House Road, similarly green, Valley Road 2, and Railo Dinga Way, Langata as well. Any incidents, accidents you want to tell me about, 0701 984 984 is the number.
1: Capital Traffic and Travel.

0: When you hear this song, you best know that everybody's grooving to it. It's Marquee, Zeb, Sophia and Zhao, of course, with this gorgeous, gorgeous tune right here. Nick is in with the headlines and, of course, the latest in sports. What I do know is that Mbappe, Dembele on target. France surged past Morocco and he's got more, I am sure. Nick, that match must have been something to watch, eh?
1: Absolutely. It was quite unpredictable, especially in the first half, because you can never tell which team will win considering their game possession, but the second half actually told it all.
0: Yeah, absolutely. So I'm guessing we're going to definitely hear more on that from Nick as well. For now, though, let's get into the headlines in just a moment. By the way, you can always tell me which team you are supporting to take you all the way to the World Cup this time around. 0701-984-984.
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3: Opposition yet to pick presidential candidate, says Karua. Ruku outlines ambitious plan to modernize Kenya's public service. And US and Iran traded taxes, Khamenei is buried.
2: More in Capital Newsbeat. 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

0: All the music to keep you grooving, absolutely. This Furahide right about now, though, as promised, let's get into the sports.
1: Capital Sports Update, where sports is taken seriously.
2: Good morning and welcome to your sporting updates right here at Capital FM. Morocco became the last African team to exit the 2026 FIFA World Cup after a 2-0 defeat to France in the quarterfinal match played last night in Boston. After a goalless first half that saw French keeper Kylian Mbappe miss a penalty, they came strong in the second half with Mbappe scoring in the 60th minute before Ousmane Dembele sealed the win 6 minutes later. France will now play the winner between Spain and Belgium in the semi-final on Tuesday. In other news, former Harambee Stars captain Victor Wanyama has appealed to the private sector to support women's football in Kenya. Wanyama says the game has a lot of potential to grow and only needs enough support to go places.
3: Ni support tu wanahitaji. Nafikiri wanahitaji support kubwa sana. Sababu kidogo nilikuwa nimeona kulikuwa support imelegea katika ligi ya wanawake. Lakini naweza omba pia wadhamini wakuje wajaribu ku support ligi ya wanawake.
2: Not to forget that Kenya's national under 17 girls football team is on the cusp of qualifying for the World Cup for the second time in history. Meanwhile, Harambee Starlets midfielder Enes Mango says the postponement of the Women's Africa Cup of Nations proved to be a blessing in disguise for them. Mango says the postponement has provided more time for preparations and identification of more talents.
4: To get to play more international friendly matches like FIFA series, and imepatia the coaches an easy time kuendelea ku spot more talent, kuongeza more quality in the team. So I think by now they are ready, they know whom to choose and they know whom they can use in the tournament.
2: Kenya will begin their campaign on the 26th of this month against hosts Morocco before subsequent matches against Senegal and Algeria. Hoping onto the English Premier League, Manchester United are close to signing veteran goalkeeper Carl Darlow on a free transfer. The 35-year-old left Leeds United at the end of June. He made 22 Premier League appearances for the West Yorkshire outfit last season, finishing the campaign as Daniel Farke's first choice. And that's your Capital FM Sports Update. 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I'm Nicolas Sopio.
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1: 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It's the Friday Flighty with Malika and DJ Adrian, right here on your best mix of music, 98.4.

0: Go away, bad vibes. Oh, yes. A lot of boys. Mr. Eze, MO with this one coming through. We are saying goodbye to any bad vibes. It's all about the good ones only right here on the Friday flight. I'm Malika with you. And by the way, let me tell you something. When you try and think positively, things do go better. I assure you that. So keep the bad vibes away, especially if you're building a business and it can be tough. I know you feel like, especially when you're starting out, you're thinking, my goodness, I have to be my own accountant, I have to be my own marketing team, I have to be my own production manager, operations manager, mini CEO, all of it, okay? Sometimes I've seen these videos of entrepreneurs suggesting that, you know, when you're starting out and you pick up the phone, you're talking to a client, pretend you're your own assistant so that they feel like you're more important. Just say, good morning, yes, you can speak to Malika now, and then hand over the phone to yourself and speak in your regular voice. There's all kinds of hacks out there. But the one that is true, tested, tried, and absolutely 100% guaranteed is the fact that Stanbic Bank has been in this country for over 100 years, literally over 110 years. So whatever it is that you are building with your business, that partner needs to be as strong as Stanbic, and they are there with you. They're saying, listen, whether you want financial services, you want non-financial solutions as well, whether that's mentoring, training, so many different programs, they are with you. They're walking the journey, because they know there's a messy middle, there's the hustle and the grind, and it's never a linear path. So talk to them. Stanbicbank.co.ke is the website to visit today. Explore all that they have, because it is brilliant.
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0: Okay, what else is good? The fact that the roads are pretty clear, especially if you are on Mombasa Road right now, smooth sailing, let's say past Capital Centre. However, on the outbound, I am seeing a couple of accidents right before that Olesereni turning. You know that weird loopy one? Yes, right there. So opposite Airtel Centre. Now, you have to be careful there because the jam has built up considerably before that spot to all the way from opposite Panari going down. So watch out for that. Southern Bypass is clear. Rilo Dingawe, similar scenario. Arwings Codec, Oletoktok Road, Dennis Pritt, all in the green. Peponi Road as well. If you are sailing past Red Hill Link towards Waiaki, yes, I see you. It's pretty clear. James Gishuru, bit of a build-up already starting, but nothing that's going to, you know, send you out of your way for minutes on end. So far, so good. And that's your traffic.
1: Capital Traffic and Travel.

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Alright, that's Get Lucky, Daft Punk featuring Pharrell, coming through on this Friday flight. How are you doing today? I'm hoping that your morning is off to a fabulous start. It's 1 minute to the top of the hour. Let me know on 0701-984-984. What's the vibe this Farahi day? And you know which people are the luckiest? Those whose metabolism just does not give up on them. Yesterday, I was listening to this podcast, two ladies, and they were getting into it without any kind of tiptoeing. No, they were saying, after a certain age, especially in the late 20s, their metabolism just decided to leave the chat. And, you know, it's a yo-yo relationship with food. And I was like, yes, thank you for saying it out loud. Because right now, there is a skinny epidemic going on. Like, people are going to the very extremes because body dysmorphia is real. You know, what's trending right now in terms of how bodies should look, especially the pressure it puts on women, is everywhere, as usual, through social media. So first you had the ultra skinny era, right? Think Kate Moss. Then you had Kim Kardashian change the game and say that women can have curves and shapes and, you know, not have to subscribe to an uber skinny standard. And now we're back, it seems, to that era. I think it's also got something to do with, of course, the GLP-1 drug availability, some people using it beyond any point of sense and really risking health in terms of what conditions they have. I know of some that have done that, and it's just awful, right? So you got to be careful when you have pre-existing conditions and you decide, oh, I'm just going to start taking this drug to be skinny. It's all about the aesthetic. No, it's all about taking care of your body. Anyway, that's my mini rant on our relationship with food and the fact that I just love a chocolate croissant in the morning and nobody can tell me otherwise. Thank you very much. But right now, let's get down to the facts because Nick is here with the news.

0: Capital Newsbeat. Opposition yet to pick presidential candidate, says Karua. Ruku outlines ambitious plan to modernize Kenya's public service. And US and Iran trade attacks as Khamenei is buried. Good morning, I'm Nicolas Opio.
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0: United Alternative Government co-convener Martha Karua has dismissed growing speculation over who will carry the coalition's presidential flag in the 2027 general election, saying no decision has been made on the matter. Karua, who serves as UAG co-convener alongside Wiper leader Kalonzo Musyoka, said the coalition remains focused on building strong institutions before making key political decisions. She urged coalition leaders, supporters and members to exercise patience as discussions continue. Karua said the United Alternative Government will communicate its decisions through official coalition structures once consultations are complete. Meanwhile, the government is implementing far-reaching public service reforms aimed at delivering efficient, effective and citizen-centered services to all Kenyans in line with Articles 10 and 232 of the Constitution. Speaking during a public engagement session hosted through his social media platforms, Public Service CS Geoffrey Ruku said the reforms are guided by the national values and principles of governance under Article 10 and the values and principles of public service under Article 232, which require public institutions to uphold accountability, transparency, integrity, responsiveness, equity, and high standards of professional ethics. To strengthen citizen participation and accountability, the Cabinet Secretary announced that he will conduct weekly public engagement forums through the digital platforms to give Kenyans an opportunity to ask questions, provide feedback, and propose practical solutions to improve service delivery across government institutions. He said the initiative will reduce the time and cost that citizens incur in

0: in government services while promoting efficiency, inclusivity and equitable access in line with the Constitution. In international news, the US and Iran again traded strikes in exchanges that continued into Thursday, as observers reported a dramatic drop in the number of ships traveling through the Strait of Hormuz. The US says it hit 90 military targets, some near the strait. Iran says 14 people have been killed in the past 2 days. State media also reported that targets near the Bashar nuclear plant were hit, citing the deputy governor of the province. The US has not commented on the latest strikes, while Iran said it targeted US assets in Kuwait, Bahrain, and Qatar in response. For more on this and other stories, log on to www.capitalfm.africa. That's Capital Newsbit. I'm Nicolas Opio. You're up to date at 4 minutes past seven.
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2: Capital Weather.
3: Okay, looking up at the skies in Nairobi, pretty cloudy right now. 16 degrees is the temperature. If you are in Kakamega right now, it's about 19 degrees. Mount Kenya, well, a chilly 7 degrees at the moment, which is why I guess some festivals that are held in Malindi are also done so due to the weather, because there it's a toasty 25 degrees in comparison. That's your weather.
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1: 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You're locked into the Friday Flight with Malika and DJ Adrian.
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0: With you, Davido O'Malley. Absolutely. 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
2: In the headlines, suspect linked to illegal park connections charged in court, and Egypt's annual inflation eases to 12.2% in June. Good morning, I'm Nicolas Opio. A man alleged to be behind illegal electricity connections in Nairobi's Mukuru informal settlements has been arraigned in court on charges related to transformer theft and handling stolen electricity equipment. Lucas Nyangau Minyonga appeared before the Makadara Law Courts alongside three co-accused who were first charged on July 1st. The four faced charges of transformer theft, illegal electricity connections, and handling stolen electricity distribution equipment belonging to Kenya Power. Nyangau was released on a 1.5 million shillings bond with the case set for mention on August 4th. China's electric vehicle manufacturer Tail G Technology Group and the United Nations Development Programme yesterday signed a memorandum of understanding to establish Africa's first green mobility center of excellence. Jean-Luc Stallon, UNDP resident representative in Kenya, said the agreement will see Tail G invest $500,000 in an electric vehicle assembly research laboratory, while also launching an engineering training of trainers program and a manufacturing academy. Stallon noted that the partnership will also support the development of open battery swapping standards in Kenya and pilot a carbon finance mechanism for electric vehicle fleets. He observed that the Chinese firm's investment will help strengthen Kenya's technical talent in green manufacturing while addressing the challenge of youth unemployment. Egypt's annual inflation rate is to 12.2%.
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2: In June, from 13% the previous month, though consumer prices remained higher than a year earlier. The country's Central Agency for Public Mobilization and Statistics said yesterday. The nationwide consumer price index reached 289.5 points in June, marking a 0.9% monthly decline, driven largely by lower food prices, Copper said in a statement. Meat and poultry fell by 6.4%, dairy, cheese and eggs dropped by 2.4%, and vegetables down 12.1%, according to the statement. The food and beverages section as a whole fell by 3.7% month on month, while housing, water, electricity, gas and fuel rose 1.5%, healthcare by 0.6%, restaurants and hotels by 0.8%, and culture and entertainment by 7.2%. For more this and other stories, log on to www.capitalfm.africa. 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I'm Nicolas Sopio.
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0: All right, let's get into what's happening with your roads. But before I do that, where are you going to be tonight? What's your plan for the weekend? Which roads are you going to be using as well, as you think about that early enough? Because you're like, listen, I want to leave the office a bit early, okay? I got to catch up with my latest thing that I'm watching because the new episode drops. I got to be home, the popcorn ready. And I'll tell you, my guilty pleasure is reality shows. Reality shows where these contestants are somehow locked up in some location and then they have to deal with each other, and I am starting to see that as a toxic habit. Like, I need to stop because the drama, the fake tears, the absolute written narratives that are obviously not reality. But it's just too intriguing, especially, and yeah, I know you're going to judge me perhaps for this one, but it has to be the Indian reality shows that I tend to gravitate towards because they're just so dramatic. You'll see all the TV soap stars being absolutely just wild. You know, like, what is this personality? Oh, my goodness. And somebody who watches Love Island will get me on this one. It's addictive. I don't know what to do. But yeah, if you're doing something better this weekend, tell me. Anyway, traffic for now. I'm seeing as you head out from Museum towards University Way roundabout, the rest of Uhuru Highway looking very clear. Globe roundabout, similar scenario. If you are on Mombasa Road, it is okay. Langata now starting to get a bit busy as you head towards Nyayo past T-Mall. If you are coming from Southern Bypass up towards T-Mall, it's still looking fine. And earlier on, there was an accident near that Amara Olasereni turning on Mombasa Road. It did cause a bit of a backlog. Still lots more cars there than you'd expect, but nothing is stalled for the moment.
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1: 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It's the Friday Flight with Malika and DJ Adrian, right here on your best mix of music, 98.4.

0: Silk Sonic, Bruno Mars, Anderson .Paak coming right here for you on the Friday flight. We are soaring high, high up there. How are you doing today? 0701-984-984. Let us know on X that hashtag is a Friday flight. Right about now, though, let's hear from Nick with the headlines.
1: In Capital Newsbeat this hour.
2: Kisii youth sold peace caravan after Kiumbu violence. Opposition to pick presidential candidate says Karua. And Palestine's mourn Gaza World Cup screenings organizer killed in strike.
1: More in Capital Newsbeat.

0: Okay, it's Freaky Friday for you right there. Do you remember that film, Lindsay Lohan, Jamie Lee Curtis, 2003? They swapped bodies by some magical, freaky thing that happened, and then suddenly it's like all comedy, all drama. So there was a remake of this movie called Freakier Friday, or rather the sequel, that came out in 2025, August. And I really feel like some films do not need a sequel. The original, if it popped off, if it was grand, it was good, let it be. It's part of the history, the archives, and people can go watch it back, right? You do not need a sequel for everything in life just because at one point it made some cash. Somebody said, you know what, this was a cash grab, not worth it. Another person said, 86% approval rating, color me a bit surprised. Was this a bought out review? And some really said this movie was good. And others said, you know what, I will fight anybody that talks trash about those good old 2000s films. Do you remember Amanda Bynes' era when she was doing all those chick flicks? Man, I really, really feel saddened when I see child actors and actresses who grew into really bad mental states. And then like Amanda Bynes right now, it's just really sad what she was, what she was able to deliver on screen. And I think a lot of it is very early on, the pressure these teens had to look a certain way, to be very perfect on screen. But yeah, anyway, Freaky Friday, what sequel of a film do you wish was just absolutely never made because it ruined the original for you? Okay, shout out to one boy, Hosea Kipsang. I see you checking in on 0701-984-984. Good to have you on board. Of course, you can do the same on that number and keep telling me what sequel you really wish just never saw the light of day, man.
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1: Somebody's telling me, honestly, that anxiety, it really did not have to come out. It ruined the original for me because I keep expecting to hear the OG song, Got Here, and then this is what I hear. And I just don't want it. I feel you. I think for me, the sequel that really did not need to happen was the new Harry Potter project. It's this massive TV reboot of the series produced by HBO. It's going to debut Christmas Day 2026. It's going to be a 10-year production plan, 8-part episode season of the 7 books. Listen, the OG Harry Potter movies that just made magic come alive for us all is great, grand, and that's all I need. Like, you do not need to give me a new Harry Potter. By the way, there was an inmate who was reading Harry Potter from memory to his fellow inmates, and I'm gonna tell you which country that happened in, and that's how he remained sane throughout his period of imprisonment. Oh God, I mean, that's the power of a good story. You know what I mean? But I'll tell you what's a good story right now to tell everybody around you. Mombasa Road is flowing from beginning to end. All things good here and no need to stress about it. So yeah, that's a good story for you this morning. Eastern Bypass is the opposite. Super congested. It's like those cliffhangers that they leave you on that you really hate. That one, that is totally in the red. If you are, let's say, near Jogore Road coming from Outer Ring Road, you want to make that turning. There's an accident near Manyanja Road intersection, so be careful. Causing a bit of a backlog that's already begun to form. And Museum down through towards University Way roundabout, Uhuru Highway, looking just fine.
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3: Okay, let's see what your roads are looking like right now. Lundy's Road is super busy, very much so in the red. In case you find yourself on James Gishru heading up towards Waiyaki, you might move a little bit more sluggishly than you'd expect, but there is no stalling at any point. Red Hill Link coming down to Waiyaki is okay. Peponi, Lower Kabete, that entire section just fine. In case you are around Southern Bypass trying to come up towards T-Mall, is all right. You will be fine, smooth sailing all the way even to Bunyala via Langata. Yes, so that's your traffic. 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

0: it's a Friday flight, absolutely popping off right here for you at 9-8 for your best mix music. It's Capital FM. I'm Malika with you, and in case you're following the Duchess of Sussex and her journey through life online, I'm here to tell you she's no longer expected to appear at any of the public events this week alongside her husband Prince Harry. Of course, he is visiting the UK, and you know, it had already been announced that she, the kids, Archie, Lilibet, they're not going to be joining Prince Harry at the start of the week due to all the security row. Essentially, they wanted to have security, but they were not granted that from the palace, I believe. Nick is here with me, about to jump into the headlines. Nick, so they wanted security.
1: Yes,
0: the palace
1: is.
0: Said they're not going to provide it.
1: Okay.
0: Right?
1: Yes.
0: Was the issue, the bone of contention. And then, of course, they could not stay at the residences that they wanted to, because that had to be pre-approved. They hadn't sent their yes in time. But
1: yes,
0: anyway, there was still speculation that the Duchess would attend later engagements, including an event in Birmingham on Friday for the Invictus Games. But it is not known that Meghan will be attending any private events so far, and coming with the kids, nothing of the sort. Her representatives would not confirm whether she was planning to come or if she was even in the country at that point. I feel as if the entire world has been roped into a family saga drama when it comes to the monarchy, when it comes to the royals, of course, in England. Especially this entire fallout between the Prince Harry and his family. Everybody has an opinion. At the end of the day, I feel like all these opinions also get in the way of two people who are related, who share blood, from sitting down and hashing things out.
1: But I wanted to ask you, Malika, what do you think? Do you think actually the world's perspective can actually alter what you decide to do maybe with your mate, if maybe you're two in a couple? Do you think like anything that happens in the social media, the news that you consume can actually affect even your travel pattern? Because you said you love to travel to Tanzania. So the next time you take your trip, do you think such a thing might alter anything that you decided to plan for your trip?
0: What I see on socials.
1: Yes.
0: I think I take it with a pinch of salt, especially when it comes to personal relationships, because, you know, you see a lot like, oh, do not post your boyfriend ever. Now is the trend because it just lives on your profile. What if you break up? Yada, yada. I've been doing that for like 10 years. Like, I don't post personal stuff much, you know, stuff like that. So it's like trends come and go.
1: Yes, it is.
0: And social media trends especially will tell you how to live your life, how to max things out, how to be the best self you can be. And sometimes it's good advice. Sometimes it's mid, and sometimes it's awful. So really, you can't read everything and be like, this is what I'm going to do with my life now that everybody says they're doing it. And also, we forget that not every single person on social media is posting from their own experience. Sometimes it's literally just, oh, what I've used to get off ChatGPT or something.
1: Yes.
0: Nowadays.
1: But for the safety, do you feel safe traveling to Tanzania? Considering the Duchess of Sussex, everything that's happening with the restrictions, people are just keeping it in the blocks.
0: With the Duchess of Sussex and her visit to England, I don't think it's going to affect my particular travel plans. I think the Duchess, who apparently did not want much to do with the royal titles, who's still hanging on to that one, will make her own travel plans based on her security. The rest of us are okay.
1: Let's keep safer.
0: Yeah, I tell you.
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3: 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IBC to deliver verdict over Muhai's inflammatory campaign. And Spain wildfire kills 12 as southern heatwave continues.
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2: As we were just chatting with Nick, and in case you were not aware, you know, the Duchess of Sussex was meant to join Prince Harry for his UK visit alongside their kids Archie and Lilibet, but the reason that did not happen was a decision by the government security in England to refuse the family taxpayer-funded police protection. So I don't know if I am going to demand such liberties when I travel to any other country. Anywho, let's see, your roads are looking okay, clear for the most part, but a few places where you would get a bit of a wait, Ring Road Westlands being one of them. Langat Road flowing, but just near Bunyala, a bit of a snarl up there. If you are near Globe roundabout, especially trying to get there via Muranga, it's going to set you back a few minutes as well. And aside from what's happening today, right now, this morning on your roads, how about I tell you what's happening tonight?
1: Capital Traffic and Travel. Capital Night Out.
2: Okay, so where is the party? Today you are going to Naivasha because after DJ Adrian wraps up right here, he's going to be Naivasha at the Inashipai Resort. They're celebrating their 15-year anniversary. So the legendary mix master himself is going to be right there this Saturday. You can join him. And of course, you also have a bit of hopping around to do this Friday at Vault Lounge, located on Thika Road, next to Safari Park, for Voltage Friday with DJ Schwaz. Expect nothing but those high voltage vibes right there. Okay. Hey, what else do you got to do? Next Wednesday, you have to catch up with DJ Slick, Galana Plaza, Five Senses Restaurant, Kilimani. Ladies, after 5 p.m., it's all about letting loose on the midweek jam, okay? And DJ UV is, of course, at Uptown Lavington every Wednesday for a sophisticated Afro House affair. And just the way that you are going to be doing that on Wednesday. On Thursday, you join DJ Schwaz at Capital Noir on Kiambu Road for Thirsty Thursday, like you did yesterday. And once again on Saturday, you can catch up with DJ Schwaz at Kovo Kahawa Sukari for a Saturday night fuego party. Yeah, come ready. A sophistication, class, entertainment, all are pretty much guaranteed.
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Good morning. We made it through another day. Don't forget to let me know how you are and where you are on the Fuse 984. You can talk to me on 0701-984-984. As you know how Farahi Day goes, my goodness, it's African stories, positive stories, all 4 hours long. And of course, it's going to be a slick takeover.

All right, it took me 3 days to send you this, but... sorry.

0: Good morning. It's the Fuse 984. Myself, Anne Mara. How are you? Where are you? Do let me know on 0701 984 984, and the Fuse 984. African stories and positive stories. A lot to talk about. Egypt is now filing a complaint against the World Cup referee, and of course, after Argentina's defeat, and I back them up. Egyptian Footballer Association President Hani Aboureida, I hope I said your name right, officially filed a complaint with FIFA following Egypt's 3-2 defeat to Argentina with the FIFA World Cup round of 16. It was quite an interesting and tumultuous time, because if you look at the comment section of most of the football pages, they do say that absolutely the referee was wrong. That's what you say, Farouk, actually. Charcoal Baby, love the name, says the officiating and the game was corrupt. FIFA seemed corrupt. All right. Maxine, you say, good. The referee needs to be investigated. What was the agenda? I completely agree. But don't forget, more African stories coming your way in just a bit.
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2: 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Isiolo Export Abattoir set for launch. And Barnum secures 322 labor nominations for Prime Minister.
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reminder of something great. My lungs will fill and then deflate. They fill with fire, exhale desire. I know it's dire, my time today. I have these thoughts, so often I ought to replace that slot with what I once bought. Cause somebody stole my car radio, and now I just sit in silence. Sometimes quiet is violent. 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It's

0: before we get it back into the weird and wacky stories and of course the African stories of the day, I do want to remind you, when it comes to the Two Rivers Mall, there's 160 stores to choose from, 20 different restaurants, and so much to do and so much to see. Perfect for the whole family. So if you're looking for the perfect plan this weekend, the Two Rivers Mall got you covered.
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2: 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Help opens 2026-2027 funding applications. And court petition challenges Nairobi water tariff increase process.
1: More in Capital Newsbeat. Capital Sports Update, where sports is taken seriously.
2: A very good afternoon to you and welcome to your sporting updates. Faith Kipyegon says she is on the road to recovery from a hamstring injury and is aiming to use the 3,000 meters at the Diamond League meet in Monaco as a springboard for the rest of the season. The Kenyan, who has 3 Olympic and 4 world titles, could only finish third in the mile in Eugene last week. With neither a world championship nor an Olympics this season, Kipyegon said her goal was to peak for World Athletics' inaugural season-ending Ultimate Championship to be held in Budapest in September. England defender Mark Guehi will be assessed today to see if he is fit to play tomorrow's World Cup quarter-final against Norway. The centre-back has a slight hamstring injury following England's 3-2 victory over Mexico in the last 16 at the Azteca Stadium. Meanwhile, right-back Rhys James returned to training as expected on Thursday and is in contention for the game, but Declan Rice did not train again because of a sickness bug. Meanwhile, England's quest to end 60 years of World Cup pain comes up against Norway's scoring machine Erling Haaland in a Miami showdown for a place in the semi-finals on Saturday. After overcoming high altitude and a fervent home crowd in Mexico City to progress to the last 8 in an all-time World Cup classic, an England side boasting them in form Harry Kane and Jude Bellingham are favourites to reach the semi-finals in South Florida. However, the Three Lions' defensive deficiencies will be severely tested by Haaland, who put Brazil to the sword in the last 16 and 7 goals in his first 4 World Cup appearances. And finally, the best of Lamine Yamal is set to come at this World Cup. Spain coach Luis Dalifant warned ahead of Friday's quarterfinal clash with Belgium in Los Angeles. Teen sensation Yamal powered Spain to glory at the European Championship 2 years ago, but has yet to fully shine at a World Cup where other big names like Lionel Messi, Kylian Mbappe and Erling Haaland are banging in goals. The talent Yamal has just 1 goal and no assist at the tournament so far, having arrived in the United States still recovering from a late season injury. And that's your Capital FM Sports update. For more on this and other stories, log on to www.capitalfm.africa. 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I'm Nicolas Opio.
1: Capital Sports Update. Up-to-the-minute sports, where sports is taken seriously.
0: It is the oldies goldies, my favorite hour of the day. And the African story of the day is, how will Dangote finance his 17 billion Kenya oil refinery? If you don't know, earlier in the week, Dangote announced that we are the winners against Tanzania. We will be having the mega investment in East Africa, allegedly to build a 700,000 barrel per day oil refinery in Lamu, Kenya. Once completed, it will be expected to become East Africa's largest refinery, as Dangote's biggest refinery investment outside of Nigeria. Cash flow profits from Dangote existing businesses, bonds, money raised from investors, and IPO proceeds from an planned public listing of Lagos Refinery is how we'll be financing it. I'm excited to see where we're going to go from here. You can let me know what you think on the Fuse 984. What I do know is the weekend is here. The football is actually happening. We talked about Egypt earlier, and I want to see how this all prevails, and I'm going to be checking it out on the biggest screen you can, because we're in the biggest mall in sub-Sahara Africa, and of course that has to be the Two Rivers Mall. So if this excites you, if you're a football fan or you just like good food in general, make sure we see you this weekend at the Two Rivers Mall.
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0: Kario Kimute and Esther Wairimo Keige. Led by Law Society of Kenya President Charles Kanjama, advocates including PLP leader Martha Karua gathered at the Milimani Law Courts before marching to Jogo House. The Law Society of Kenya delivered a petition calling for greater protection of advocates to the Inspector General of the National Police Service. For this and other stories, log on to www.capitalfm.africa/news. And now coming up, a look at the money market.
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0: In today's trading session, the Kenya shilling is currently trading at 129.05 against 129.25 shillings to the US dollar. CBA's Treasury Department says the Kenya shillings remain stable against the dollar as foreign currency demanded much supply. The sterling pound is in the meantime trading at 173.10 buying against 173.50 selling, while the euro is trading at 147.55 buying against 147.85 selling. At the stock market, Unga Group, Umbeme Limited and Express Kenya are some of the gainers at this hour. Sasini PLC, Samia Africa and Centum Investment Company have lost ground. 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
2: BBC News with Danielle Jarowiecka. Wildfires have killed at least 11 people in Spain's southern province of Almeria. Several victims were found in their cars. Witnesses say the fire was caused by a downed power line during a heatwave. France is activating an extreme heat emergency plan for the first time in all areas. Nine departments in western France are being put on the highest heatwave alert today. Cooling centres will be opened to shelter the most vulnerable. The International Energy Agency says that the escalation this week in the conflict between the US and Iran has cast a shadow over the outlook for global oil markets. The IEA had forecast that the agreement between Washington and Tehran last month to end their conflict and fully reopen the Strait of Hormuz would lead to a significant rise in oil supply in the coming months. Japan's lower house of parliament has passed a bill aimed at averting a looming succession crisis for the imperial family. The bill would allow women to keep their imperial status after marriage and for the imperial family to adopt scores of distant male relatives, but women will still not be allowed to reign as emperor. Russian officials say a fire at an oil refinery in the Krasnodar region has been extinguished. The Ilsky oil refinery, one of the biggest in southern Russia, had been struck in a Ukrainian drone attack. 2,000 lawyers in Nicaragua have had their licenses revoked without explanation. The UN said the move would shut down the last remaining route for legal defence against the authoritarian government of Daniel Ortega. The budget airline EasyJet has agreed in principle to a near $8 billion takeover by the US firm Apollo. It comes just days after the carrier accepted a lower offer from rival US suitor Castle Lake, potentially opening the door to a bidding war for one of Europe's biggest airlines. Both companies have until next month to make firm bids or walk away. BBC World News.
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0: And that's the world at one at 10 minutes past the hour.
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6: 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I love it.

Especially the All Request Lunch Hour. So do let me know what you want to listen to. I'll make it happen just for you on 07019849. I forgot to say, I got to watch Moana. Oh, you are going to love every single part of it. It is a fantastic film, fantastic for the whole family. And if you want to be ahead of the curve, from today, it is now premiering worldwide. And Kenya is going to be one of the first countries to get to watch it. So make sure you're booking your tickets today at the Westgate Mall. You're not going to regret it.

0: daughter and I got to watch Moana, and it was fantastic. Thank you so much to Westgate Cinema for making it an amazing experience for all of us. Now, if you want to be part of the experience, you can also book your ticket right now at Westgate Cinema and Westgate Mall. 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Adventure, everything in between. I loved it.
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0: It is the All Request Launcher, and of course it is still a Slick Takeover, so do let me know what you want to listen to. I'll make it happen just for you on 07019849848 and the Fuse 984. We're going to be talking about this next week. 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
2: Hello, I'm Shabnam Yunus-Jewell at the BBC Sports Centre with the latest World Cup news. France are through to their third successive World Cup semi-final after a 2-0 win over Morocco in Boston. Kylian Mbappe missed a penalty in the first half but recovered in the second half to put the French ahead in the 60th minute. That goal putting him level with Lionel Messi as tournament top scorer. Ousmane Dembele doubled their lead 6 minutes later. England defender Jarrell Kwanzaa has been given a two-match ban for his red card against Mexico in the World Cup last 16. The former Liverpool player will miss Saturday's quarter-final with Norway and a potential semi-final against Argentina or Switzerland. Meanwhile, a Norway striker, Erling Haaland, says all the pressure is on England leading into their quarter-final meeting on Saturday, and there'll be a lot of familiarity for the Manchester City star.
3: It's a special game, yeah, definitely. I think for me, it's super special because I play in England and I'm born in England. And you also play against teammates and everything. So it's a bit, it's not weird, but it's, I don't know the name in English. It's a funny game and it's going to be nice.
2: And the United States have confirmed that forward Christian Pulisic fractured his leg during his side's 4-1 defeat by Belgium in their World Cup last 16 match. The 27-year-old appeared to suffer the injury early in the second half as he attempted a shot but instead kicked the back of Belgium midfielder Yuri Tielemans' leg. US Soccer and Pulisic's team AC Milan will now collaborate on his recovery plan. And for more World Cup news from the BBC, go to bbc.com/football.
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3: Fantastic. I love it.

If you'd like to watch Moana's journey through the ocean, you can be part of it. All thanks to Westgate Shopping Mall. I really loved watching her go through the motions, go through everything in between. And also, there's beautiful songs as well. If you'd like to be part of this, you can also get your ticket today for Moana live action happening right now at Westgate Shopping Mall. Oh, fun fact, he looks really good. I'm talking about The Rock Johnson. He's part of the movie. If you'd like to be part of it, like I said, make sure you check out Moana at the Westgate Shopping Mall.

down just like that. I gotta love you, but I gotta leave you. I'll be back again, same time, same place, tomorrow, because I cannot stop yapping. What you can do is follow me on social media, each and every one of them. Have a different thing going on. If you know me personally, you know each and every one of them probably have weddings for days going on. Congratulations to my friend Craig and Valerie on your nuptials, and I hope you have a happy life together. Other than that, have a great day. Do be safe. Take care of your mental health. The boys are coming up next with a special guest. You do not want to miss out. Bye.

0: commitment to youth empowerment, speaking in Nakuru during the disbursement of the second tranche of the Nyota program business support funds for Nakuru, Baringo and Nyandarua counties. Kindiki reaffirmed the government's commitment to youth empowerment. He said the initiatives such as the recognition of prior learning program and expanded job attachment opportunities will continue to equip young Kenyans with skills and employment opportunities.
1: But we are grateful we are able to provide some support for our young people who would never have gotten this kind of support anywhere. So wacha tuseme ukweli ya kwamba tumeanza pahali pazuri. In future, this program needs to be expanded to have more beneficiaries. The government will also expand so that we can also look at what we can add on top of what you're providing today.
0: The deputy president noted that Nyota is the fairest government program ever that considered gender balance, reaching out to the grassroots.
1: Vijana hoye! Rais Ruto ni fire, si fire! Nyota ni fire, si fire. Sisi hapa katika kikao hiki, vijana ambao tuko nao hapa ni vijana 1,809, Nakuru 4,100, Baringo 2,900 na Nyandarua 1,900. Leo ni leo wanatoka hapa na pesa ya Nyota.
0: Thousands of students joining universities and technical and vocational education and training institutions can now apply for government financial support after the Higher Education Loans Board officially opened the 2026-2027 first-time application window for undergraduate and TVET loans and scholarships. The announcement comes shortly after the release of the 2026-2027 Kenya Universities and Colleges Central Placement Service results, paving the way for newly admitted students to seek government funding ahead of reporting to their institutions. In a notice, HELB urged eligible first-time applicants to submit their applications through the Higher Education Financing Portal, where students can apply for government scholarships, tuition loans, and upkeep loans under the student-centered funding model. No-frills airline EasyJet says it has agreed in principle to £5.7 billion takeover proposal from US firm Apollo Management just days after it had accepted an offer from a rival suitor. The Luton-based carrier said Apollo's offer delivered a superior outcome to investors than the previous bid from US investment firm Castle Lake that EasyJet had also agreed to in principle at the weekend. The latest statement from EasyJet does not mean a deal has been confirmed. Apollo has been set has set a deadline for 17 hours on the 7th of August to either make a firm bid for EasyJet or walk away. Castle Lake's deadline to make a firm offer is the 3rd of August. For more on these and other stories, log on to capitalfm.africa. That's Capital News Beat. I'm Yunia Amunga. You're up to date at 2:05.
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1: In the headlines, World Bank cuts Kenya's 2026 growth forecast to 4.3% and vapes to have less enticing names to protect children under UK plans. Kenya's economic growth is expected to slow this year as escalating conflict in the Middle East pushes up energy costs, disrupting trade and weakening private investments, according to the latest World Bank Economic Outlook. The liner now projects Kenya's gross domestic product to grow by 4.3% in 2026, down by 0.6 percentage points from its pre-conflict forecast issued in late 2025. World Bank County Director for Kenya, Shamau Fan, says the growth is expected to improve slightly to 4.4% over the medium term, supported by easing monetary policy, exchange rate stability, and a recovery in private sector credit.
2: Over the medium term, we project a growth rate of 4.4% a year. However, there are significant risks, and these risks are related to geopolitical tensions and the fiscal pressures I mentioned earlier. While growth remains resilient, we have also seen that household welfare and labor market challenges persist.
1: Kenya Revenue Authority collected 2.84 trillion shillings in taxes during the 2025-2026 financial year, representing a 10.6% increase from the 2.57 trillion Kenya shillings raised in the previous fiscal year, driven by strong performance across key sectors of the economy. According to the KRA, five sectors, manufacturing, energy, financial and insurance, information and communication, and wholesale and retail trade, accounted for about 62% of the total revenue collected during the year. Manufacturing remained the largest contributor, generating 462 billion shillings, up from 423 billion shillings in the 2024-2025 financial year. The energy sector followed with 445 billion shillings, supported largely by robust growth in customs oil taxes. Internationally, plans to stop vapes being marketed to children have been unveiled as part of the UK wider consultation to introduce plain packaging, stop the use of enticing flavor descriptions, and move vapes out of sight in shops. Health Secretary James Murray said it was clear too many young people were being lured into experimenting. Under the proposals, packaging would need to be bland, with limits on what imagery and branding could be used. Names relating to confectionery, sweets, desserts, and alcohol will be banned to make products less appealing to children. That's your business. My name is Fidel Kizito.
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1: Right here on your best big review on full couple of Charles Carey, coming to you live from Two Rivers. 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It's here inside the mall at Two Rivers. And you also get to spin the wheel for merchandise and sport. If you're new to this, there's no better time to start. Give it go on with Visa and M-Pesa. My name is Charles Carey at Two Rivers. We're here till 6 p.m. Right now, it's Slicky back in studio.
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1: Right, yeah, all your best bits of music, 9.4 Capital FM. Good afternoon, how are you doing? It's Charles Key, I'll be coming to you live from Two Rivers, and I'm joined by a very interesting man who's come across town. His name is Martin Wakarioki.
2: Yes, hey,
1: what's up, bro?
2: I'm here just monitoring you guys, just making sure you're doing a good job. We're at Two Rivers, so I'm going up and down, you know, I'm showing off. I'm in two studios today. So two between three and four, I'll be here with I'll leave you alone so that you can monitor how you work with under pressure without any, you know, supervision
1: from you, right?
2: From anyone.
1: Okay.
2: Yeah, you remember CV when you said
1: Okay.
2: What's happening today?
1: Listen, it's all about the visa. The game is on, Martin.
2: Yes,
1: with the visa and M-Pesa, and it's been interesting. I don't know whether you watched yesterday's game.
2: Last night. Let me tell you something.
1: People are very angry.
2: Why are they
1: angry? Disappointed.
2: Why are they angry?
1: Ask Alexis Aboki.
2: Alexis Aboki cannot be angry because his team is through. France. That was a showing of class, my friend.
1: Mm-hmm.
2: No fast, nothing. Mbappe, Dembele. Beautiful, beautiful goals.
1: Beautiful game.
2: A beautiful game of football. Now we look forward to tonight. Spain are playing who? We're coming here to monitor you. Carry on with what you are doing, then we'll remind you.
1: I said to the papers, I said, who do I stress? And we talk about it. Listen, we're two rivers, Martin Kariuki, who will be going back to the studio at some point because we have two amazing DJs who are coming, Martin.
2: Well, Mitch is already there.
1: Mitch already
2: I've already told him what to do.
1: Okay.
2: So I'll keep on monitoring all of you. I'll keep on moving from studio to studio just to remind you. But Spain are playing Belgium tonight. And
1: All right. Thank you so much. I can see you looking at the phone. Thank
2: no,
1: you.
2: I'm not.
1: M-Pesa Global Pay Virtual Visa. Now, if you've already had the card and want the payoff, they make a minimum of 1500 with their M-Pesa Global Pay Virtual. Show a proof of payment to the M-Pesa Global Pay booth and collect their merchandise. The merchandise is good. Have you seen it, Martin?
2: Yeah.
1: Have you been to the booth?
2: Yep.
1: What did you think?
2: The media really looks nice. Where we should have been. Where you, I think, would be nice because it looks it's the right size just for you. It's fantastic. There's some activity happening right now, just waiting for guys to walk in. So, guys, come to the Two Rivers just next to the customer experience desk and on the ground floor of the mall. Come through, let's enjoy ourselves, have a good time. Today, we are going to be doing the boys' live the way the boys' live is supposed to be done,
1: yeah,
2: like a bash. But for now,
1: yeah, for now, by the way, before we go back to the studio, because Mitch is standing by, pay with your M-Pesa Global Pay.

0: Is that you?
1: Yeah! On your best bits of music, 90.4 Capital FM. How are you doing this beautiful, beautiful afternoon? This is the Boys Live Mutton Karaoke and Charles Carey coming to you live from Two Rivers. Martin, good afternoon.
2: Good afternoon, Charles Carey.
1: Yes, sir. How are you?
2: Easy, man. I hope you guys are fantastic wherever you are. It's a bit chilly.
1: Yeah.
2: But us guys are inside the studio, which is outside the studio, where the OB and basically we are here courtesy of Visa and M-Pesa.
1: Yeah,
2: it's something that is fantastic. But before we discuss that, we're going to talk about the venue where we are right now.
1: Yes, Martin.
2: Where we are right now, you can actually come and catch the World Cup games by the rivers down there.
1: Yeah,
2: there's a screen.
1: Yes,
2: there's everything that you need to enjoy and feel and just have a fantastic time with. So come through and watch Belgium play Spain. It's going to be a fantastic game. It's going to be an awesome game. There's also an activation that's going on here right now that Charles Carey will talk to us about in a couple of minutes. But just before that, it's the Boys Live. DJ Mitch is on the decks. Coming up next hour, Dirk is going to be in the building. We're going to be with him in studio. Charlie, what's going on by the CK Square?
1: I'm telling you, the game is on. That's what we've been telling you since last week. The game is definitely on. Of course, catches your Visa and M-Pesa. It's quite easy to activate this one, okay? The M-Pesa Gold Pay virtual card. When you come to Two Rivers, you'll direct you straight to the booth. And so many things, activities that can happen there. You can spin the wheel, walk out with co-branded merchandise. But it is instant. It is suitable for all ages, including you, Martin. And takes only minutes, by the way, all right? So how do we activate it? It's very, very simple. So download My One app. Go to international transfers, select global payments, activate the card, and spend online immediately. As you heard it, it takes minutes, Martin. Minutes. Minutes. Okay, more details coming up, so stand by for that one. And as Martin said, there's a DJ who will be checking in at some point, really enjoying his music, but right now, who's in studio, Martin?
2: Mitches is in studio.
1: The guy
2: coming in studio is a producer.
1: He's a producer.
2: And DJ, yes. But he has an event tomorrow. He's going to be telling about it between 4 and 4:30. But of course, Mitches
1: in the house.
2: Kill it.
1: Killing it.
2: It's the Boys Live.
1: Yeah.
2: Talk to us at the Jam 94. The hashtag is the Boys Live. Charles Carey.
1: Martin Karaoke.
2: The voices are going.
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3: 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Expect anything.

0: Next, what is Wagwan? Let me tell you guys something. We are live at the Two Rivers Mall where you can come and hang out with your family. Come and watch Mitches playing live. Come and watch Charles Kiere at the Obi-Van. Come and watch Martin Karaoke in the zoo inside. Let me tell you guys, this is the day. This is how I love radio for this reason. We're in the same venue, but different locations. But we are celebrating various things. We're celebrating the M-Pesa Global Pay virtual Visa card. There's so much activity going on. If you want to come to Two Rivers today just to enjoy the World Cup, enjoy what's going on here at Two Rivers, you can come and Pepeta. You can come and Chapa Guys Chobo. You know, you can play various games, by the way, because here we have fun at the Two Rivers, and it's all about the what we're calling the M-Pesa. With M-Pesa and Visa, we're having a lot of fun with regard to the World Cup, and of course, we're also getting you guys to use your M-Pesa Visa Pay Global card today. Yeah, to pay for everything, all your bills. It's a Pepeta challenge. There's football trivia. There's a photo booth just for you. There's a fan zone. All of this, Charles Kiere will be talking to us about. It's a spin and win and everything. But it's all happening here at the Two Rivers Mall. Your best hangout, your amazing place. I must say that my highlight of the week is just hanging out at the Two Rivers Mall and doing various things and walking in and out. Masai Market for 7 days. If you have people who have come looking for nice things that are, you know, for their what they call accessories, like Robin's earrings, he found them at Masai Market. They call earrings, what do they call? Earrings is such an uncle only. Remember a earring? Vipuli. Anyway, now come on, after Shanga and Itatu, unapata pia hapa Two Rivers, by the way. This is Jam 98.4 Capital FM, the boys live. Tell us your highlight of the week at the Jam 94. The hashtag is DriveOut. You can WhatsApp us on 0701-984-984. And you can also DM us on Capital FM Kenya, on Instagram, on TikTok. And also, if you are on Facebook, you know what to do. Comment section. Tell us what's up. What was the highlight of your week? What did you see? Mitch is in the building. Coming up right after this.
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3: Flee for your lives.
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3: The boys are back.
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0: Maui, live from the Two Rivers Mall, Charles Kiari and Martin Karaoke. Hey, your voice sounds nice.
1: Thank you,
0: DJ Mitch is in studio.
1: Hey,
0: man,
1: Mitch is killing crazy. It, man.
0: Killing it completely because, yeah, you know, let me tell you something. Charles Kiari just asked me something about where we are, CK Square. Why is there a globe in the CK Square?
1: Yeah.
0: There's a globe, it's a circle, as in it's, you know what it does? It looks down, straight down to the road that leads to the houses.
1: Oh.
0: Yes.
1: There's, oh dear.
0: You can actually see. You can actually see down there.
1: How many years have I worked here? I've never been there.
0: Yeah, you can actually just stand there.
1: I should go down and check it out, actually.
0: And count cars. And this is what you're talking about. The Two Rivers are so many things that you can do, so many amenities.
1: Like excitement.
0: So many things just for you.
1: Yeah.
0: Come through, bring your family, come hang out. And it's one of those places you can just come and do a tour.
1: Yep.
0: Just Zunguka and say, I'm on tour here at Two Rivers.
1: Absolutely.
0: And we're also enjoying something fantastic here at the Two Rivers.
1: Yeah, Visa, the game is on with Visa and M-Pesa Global Virtual Pay Card. It is a festive season of chance new prizes and merchandise at the M-Pesa Global booth. Now, Martin, you said something earlier on and I laughed my head off. You're talking about the things that are happening on ground.
0: Yes.
1: And there's one here that I tried last week.
0: Pepeta
1: challenge.
0: I saw you in your Crocs. You went to a mall in Crocs.
1: I was in a mall with my Crocs.
0: Gen Z's, my
1: So a juggler dares people to keep the ball in the air for the first time, okay? Stretch time, not first.
0: Yeah.
1: Last the clock, walk out with merchandise. That one, let me tell you, where we were, it was a big pool, big energy activity. Really, really enjoyed that one. Then there's a football trivia, Martin, which you're very good at.
0: I'll start with one.
1: Yeah.
0: Can I give you one?
1: Yeah, no.
0: You don't want to answer my football trivia.
1: No.
0: Just, it's a simple one.
1: Okay, which one?
0: What is the... Kenya's men's team, what do we call it? The nickname? Football team.
1: Football
0: what do we call
1: team.
0: Yeah, the nickname, we've gained it. That is the official now. What do we call our football team, Charles? Kenya football team. The men's team.
1: Harambee Stars.
0: Thanks. Oh my God. Hey. We are saying Tilipueli Kwamba. The teachers were tired of you.
1: No.
0: You're telling us there was more.
1: I was processing. Yeah,
0: there are more challenges.
1: Okay, football trivia. Think you know ball, quick fire, football trivia, instant prizes for those who actually know their stuff.
0: Yeah.
1: Now, Martin, this is for you.
0: Yeah.
1: It's called the phone booth.
0: Yeah.
1: Now, it's a branded setup with a locker room mock-up with oversized trophy props.
0: Yeah.
1: It's built for the gram, so tell people, you who's listening, come capture the moment. You can take photos with it.
0: Yeah.
1: It looks so big. It's a brand new. It looks like the one that is being played in the US and all that.
0: Yeah.
1: Then there's a fan zone. Now, this is where the fan zone, that's where we'll be doing the interviews, predictions, all the crazy stuff when we'll be talking to the different people who will be coming

0: in the blood. It just comes. When I'm on stage and I'm at the Dark Experience, I'm just a different person, because I think I understand why I came up with the show.
1: Yeah.
0: And why the show exists.
1: Yeah.
0: And I'm just plainly doing what I love.
2: So what, when we come back to talk to you, will tell us what we can expect tomorrow. And things have dropped today.
0: Yeah.
2: Amazing, beautiful things have dropped today.
0: Yeah.
2: And today, Nairobi City, it's dark, ladies and gentlemen.
0: The saxophones are loud.
2: Yeah, there you go. Charlie.
3: What's up, bro?
2: What's happening where you are? It sounds like it's fun.
3: It is much fun. This is a dancing competition that is here. Martin, you and your two left legs will do very well.
2: I'm actually a very good dancer. You should see me. I'm in Dark's videos for like Kunye. All right. Kunye 2. Yeah, I was dancing behind him. But I was not moving. I was just standing there going, yes. So what's the story, man?
3: Okay, right now, of course, about Two Rivers, good things are happening. Gameco on M-Pesa Global Virtual. Global Pay Virtual Visa Card.
2: Yeah.
3: And you and I, Martin, have been telling people how you can be part of this really, really amazing, thing, the courtesy of Visa and M-Pesa.
2: Yeah.
3: So it's the M-Pesa Global Virtual Visa Card. It's virtual because it's not a real card.
2: Yeah.
3: So you don't have to worry if you're going to lose it. And the rewards are many. They have merchandise, they have the rewards at the booth, right? Yeah. So if you're a new user, you just need to come spin and win after you activate.
2: Yes.
3: Okay? Yeah. So you pay, show and score. It's a minimum of 1500 you spend, then show proof at the booth. Okay, and the activation step is quite easy. You buy one app, go to international transfers, global payments, activate the card, spend online. Yeah. It's as simple as that. And guess what, Martin?
2: Yeah.
3: It takes minutes.
2: It does, eh?
3: Minutes. But here's the thing, Martin, yeah? Even though it's happening today, it'll be happening tomorrow. I'll give you those details. Mm-hmm. It's between 11 a.m. and 6 p.m.
2: Yes.
3: Only.
2: Okay.
3: Yeah.
2: So basically, what I'm going to do, I'm going to try to get Dark down there with the crew.
3: Yeah, that would be nice.
2: So fantastic. We can juggle a ball. Try and keep the ball.
3: Yeah.
2: Up.
3: Yeah.
0: I'm very good at that. Eh?
2: Are you?
0: I'm a good bowler.
2: You know, the funny thing is, he's actually downstairs. He's on the ground floor. And we're up here. So, not too far. So we'll see. We might walk down there and try. I'm poor at juggling. I'm very good at kicking the ball away.
3: Yeah. Okay. You guys come. Yeah. I'm waiting for you.
2: All right. We're going to go back to the music. Mitches is playing some Kwaito for us, of course. Charles Kiari will be back with you. Thank you so much.
3: Yes, and please.
2: We're live at the Two Rivers Mall. As we told you guys, this is the place where you chill and enjoy Dark in the City. It's what we are all in here, and it's dark and it's nice. This is the darkest and blackest show today, and it's so much fun. It's about Al-Kabula, ladies and gentlemen. Africa is one. Let's do this.
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5: In the headlines, Lamu Oil Refinery to create 60,000 jobs, President Ruto promises, and EasyJet agrees to surprise takeover bid as rival U.S. firm swoops in. President William Ruto has said the proposed planned oil refinery in Lamu, being developed in partnership with Nigerian billionaire Aliko Dangote, will create at least 60,000 jobs while positioning Kenya as a regional energy and industrial hub. The head of state, who spoke during the Nyota Tranche 2 disbursement, linked the proposed refinery to the government's broader industrialization agenda, arguing that large-scale infrastructure projects will play a critical role in creating jobs and attracting long-term investments. The planned refinery presents one of the largest private investment projects ever proposed in Kenya. According to Bloomberg, Africa's richest man Aliko Dangote has selected Lamu County as the preferred site for the refinery, which is estimated to cost about 2.2 trillion Kenya shillings.
6: Ya East Africa Refinery hapa kwetu Lamu. Na pale tutahitaji vijana 1,060 wa kufanya hiyo kazi.
5: Kenya's economy grew by 5.3% in the first quarter of 2026, driven by stronger growth in manufacturing, mining, construction and hospitality, the latest data from the Kenya National Bureau of Statistics has showed. According to the KNBS, this was an improvement from 4.9% recorded during the same period in 2025. KNBS said manufacturing activity accelerated to 4.4% in the first 3 months of the year from 2.8% in the corresponding quarter last year. Mining and quarrying grew by 9.1%. While accommodation and food services posted the fastest growth at 14.7% as tourism activity continued to recover. Internationally, EasyJet said it has agreed to, in principle, to a £5.7 billion takeover proposal from US firm Apollo Global Management just days after accepting an offer from a rival suitor. The carrier said Apollo's offer delivered a superior outcome to investors than the previous bid from US investment firm Castlelake that EasyJet had also agreed to in principle at the weekend. EasyJet is one of Europe's

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7: All right, that's perfect.
2: With Charles Carey.

0: if I say it correct, but that's what we used to hear.
1: What did you say?
0: I said Harriet Tasso.
1: Harriet Tasso.
0: That's what we hear. Harriet has a soul. No, Harriet and a soul.
1: It says Harriet Tasso, meaning, do you like it when we do it like this?
0: See, that's the same thing we were saying. Because I had it and I saw.
1: But the first one, the first thing you said, Harriet Tasso,
0: yeah,
1: means let's go there.
0: Hey, yeah, yeah, guys, Harriet Tasso, TDE, guys, yeah, the dark experience. We are going there.
1: So you almost got it right. Harriet Tasso means,
0: damn,
1: let's go there.
0: I'm about to move, guys.
1: That's so dope.
0: But would I be right to say that you are one of the people who have pushed Afro House to the world?
1: Yeah, I think I deserve the credit.
0: Yeah. Those are your flowers.
1: Yeah.
0: So
1: I mean we started with it a long time ago.
0: Yeah.
1: Is what I call the class of 2008-09 was myself, Tulo, Infinite Boys, and we were doing it when it was least fashionable.
0: Yeah.
1: There was Aphrodisia MP3. There was a guy, Static P.
0: Yeah.
1: He put up a site where we could sell our own music because it was so hard to get on sites like TrackSource without international labels. And Soulful House music was huge. Rocco, Manu and them were so huge.
0: Yeah.
1: But Afro House, Tribal House was not so popular.
0: Yeah.
1: And he made that platform for us called Aphrodisia House MP3.
0: Yeah.
1: So we would drop our own music. And we were quite the first few people to drop music there. That's how Tulo's first release got big on that on that platform.
0: What? How did you pronounce him? Sorry,
1: Tulo. Tulo Leto. I know people say Chulo.
0: Yeah,
1: Tulo Leto.
0: Okay.
1: Yeah.
0: And what about gigs back in the day? Challenges getting gigs and stuff. How
1: gigs? I'll be fair. It was we were not popular enough.
0: Yeah.
1: For us to like rise up and get shows. I'll be honest. We had to come up with our own platforms.
0: Yeah.
1: So that's actually funny. That's how we started Kunye.
0: Yeah.
1: Myself and Shimza were sitting on my couch and we were literally trying to watch something on YouTube. And we were like, we couldn't find ourselves.
0: Yeah.
1: We were searching.
0: Yeah.
1: And we were watching everyone else but not ourselves.
0: Yeah.
1: And we were like, we don't have shows. We don't have, no one's booking us.
0: Mm-hmm.
1: It's post COVID.
0: Yeah.
1: No one's booking us. We can't find ourselves on YouTube. We can't watch anything dark.
0: Yeah.
1: We can't seem to find anything Shimza. And the next weekend we were literally recording ourselves.
0: Yeah.
1: Luckily for us, we had the space. We had an office, a rooftop at our office, and we set up a camera. We called our guy CDJs. The first episode of Kunye is online, is on YouTube, and it was, if you look at it, I remember vividly, it was the five of us. It was myself, Shimza, the couple, Malena, Hussein.
0: Yeah.
1: It was just us, the five of us, and we had the time of our lives.
0: Yeah.
1: And the next weekend, it was the 10 of us. The next weekend, 15.
0: Yeah.
1: The 20, 25. The next, after 4 weeks, it was invite only. Then it was the biggest thing.
0: Yeah.
1: And I'm so happy we took that leap of faith to say, you know what, we're not getting any shows. Why don't we create something that for ourselves where we just DJ and invite people to hear us out.
0: This was during COVID?
1: This was, post-COVID.
0: So when these things were going out, the live videos, we were watching them at home, and everyone was identifying who they were in the crowd.
1: Yeah.
0: Like, there was a Caucasian guy in black.
1: Yeah.
0: That time I was a bit bigger. And I was like, that's the guy. That's my guy, because he was saving his energy and he was there for every DJ.
1: He was
0: in there, and every Kunye he was in there.
1: Yeah,
0: so I was like, that's me. And if they ever come to Kenya, I'm never missing it. And I'm going to be at the back.
1: Yeah, that guy.
0: Yeah, I'm that guy. I'm going to be back there. I'm going to say hi. Then I'm going to go to the back and dance my ass off. Yeah. So I said it. But let's talk about what has dropped today.
1: Yeah.
0: What's happening today?
1: Today is a very special day, man.
0: Yeah.
1: And you know, it hit me yesterday that I actually dropped two new songs.
0: Yeah.
1: And I'm in one of my favorite spaces or places ever.
0: Yeah.
1: Because Nairobi is an hour ahead from South Africa. So I got to see the drop before everyone else.
0: Yeah.
1: And I posted that it dropped and people were like, where? I was like, I forgot. And it hit me that, oh, damn, I'm in Nairobi.
0: Yeah.
1: And this is such a 360 moment for me. It's like this, I couldn't have, it was, I didn't plan it.
0: Yeah.
1: You know, we've always had the release schedule. I dropped Open Your Eyes, my EP, it had 4 songs.
0: Yeah.
1: And the plan was to add 6 more songs. We were like, let's drop 2 songs bi-weekly.
0: Mm.
1: So the first release would be on the 10th of July.
0: Yeah.
1: On the 10th of July, The Dark Experience is on the 11th of July. Yeah. That's amazing.
0: Yeah.
1: And you know, I dropped 2 new songs, one featuring Mashudu. She's a very, very talented vocalist, South African vocalist. She's known in the amapiano space.
0: Yeah.
1: She took up the challenge and she knocked it out the park.
0: Yeah, man.
1: Yeah, that's Hamba Nawe is a favorite.
0: Yeah.
1: And I dropped one with Zetu also. Zetu is part of Oskido's team.
0: Yeah.
1: She's been doing amazing music for Oskido.
0: Yeah.
1: She's been doing amazing music for herself also, you know. And the 2 songs that I dropped mean so much to me. Are very special songs. I felt like the EP Open Your Eyes was up there.
0: Yeah.
1: And I need to remind people of my musical sense.
0: Uh-huh.
1: And I put out that music to balance the album that's coming. So those 2 songs are actually a pivot in soccer terms. If you understand soccer and you've been watching the World Cup, those are my number 6s.
0: Oh yes.
1: Yeah,
0: yes,
1: they're right there in the middle that they pivot everything.
0: Yeah.
1: The first EP,
0: yeah.
1: The first 4 tracks of the EP and the last 4 tracks of the EP. But those 2 songs are in the middle, so they are the number 6s.
0: So what is this EP thing with you, and instead of a full album, why are you just doing EPs?
1: So now I'm literally doing a full album now.
0: Yeah. Why EPs before? Is it?
1: No, I figured I just wanted to do something new, something exciting for myself, and honestly, I wanted people to give themselves time to listen to the music.
0: Mm.
1: So there's a problem that recently we consume music so quick that releasing 10 songs at a go sometimes, if you drop 10 songs at a go, maybe 8 to 6 songs just fly past people, you know. So I started with 4 songs because I wanted you to take your time and listen to those 4 songs. To experience it. It's the dark experience.
0: There we go.
1: So I added 2 more songs. I want you to listen to those 2 songs attentively and decide if you like them or not. Not for them to just fly over your head.
0: Yeah.
1: Then I'm going to drop another 2. You decide, drop another 2. You decide. By the time you're done with the album, you would have heard every song on the album.
0: Yeah.
1: You wouldn't have missed anything because they came out gradually.
0: Yeah. So tomorrow at the Dark Experience, it's at the Railway Museum.
1: Yeah.
0: What time do we kick off?
1: The lineup starts at 5 p.m.
0: 5 p.m.
1: Yeah, the lineup starts at 5 p.m. into the night.
0: Yeah.
1: And man, I'm looking forward to it. The lineup's great.
0: Yeah.
1: I've got my friends, I've got great artists. Mm-hmm. And
0: any of them that of note?
1: We've got Kitchen Mess was here last year, and I think a lot of people have been looking forward to Kitchen Mess. We've got Gabza the Small with an Afro House set, and I'm just looking forward, man, and myself, man. I'm looking forward to hearing myself, because I feel like the challenge is amazing with Nairobi. I constantly need to bring my A game.
0: Always It's a must. And tell everyone, you know, who's coming this side, we know their music, even their new songs. We know.
1: Please bring your A game.
0: Bring your A game. But I love it. This is the thing that we love about you, man. The A game is always there. The music is fantastic. Plans for the future, perhaps moving here. Getting a wife here.
1: You promised me a house, didn't you? Offline, you were like, hey, you know someone that can hook me up with a house up in the hills.
0: Yeah, in Ruaka.
1: I wish one day I would just have a house here. I love this place so much.
0: Yeah.
1: It's one of my biggest dreams is to have property here and just come here when I feel like
0: And you're in Ibiza,
1: You
0: went for happiness.
1: It
0: feels like a holiday while working.
1: It's work.
0: It's work,
1: It's work.
0: Especially when you're working with black coffee.
1: That's where the most pressure is. That's the hub, you know. So you've got pressure as soon as you land.
0: Yeah.
1: And when you leave.
0: Yeah.
1: So I was at High Ibiza. I did my debut at High Ibiza.
0: Mm-hmm.
1: The biggest club, voted the biggest club in the world.
0: Yeah.
1: And unfortunately for me, I played at the biggest night on the island, which is a Saturday night with a South African icon, somebody that we all look up to, Black Coffee. Shout out to him for granting me the opportunity. And the next week I did something as big. I returned to one of the biggest clubs on the island, this time for my brother Shimza. I know I've played with him so many times,
0: that's fine,
1: but that moment was also a 360 moment for both of us,
0: yeah.
1: finding ourselves playing at the same stage.
0: Yeah.
1: On that stage was amazing, because I'll tell you why. We have chilled and closed our eyes and dreamt of those moments countless times.
0: Amazing.
1: And it's special because we've spoken about it, we've dreamt about it together.
0: Yeah.
1: You know, we would sit and say, one day we're going to do this.
0: Yeah.
1: He's like, I trust you. And I'm like, I trust you.
0: Yeah.
1: Whether him or myself first, we're going to get there. Both of us, it's a win for us. You know,
0: we it's used a good to relay. You know, it's pulling.
1: Yeah, yeah, yeah. It's yeah. a very good relay. Yeah. And it's amazing that we could do that together. I remember when we were DJing, at some point we looked at each other and we were like, you know when you look at each other and you don't say anything,
0: yeah.
1: but you have the, you know what you guys are thinking. You're
0: the
1: thinking, it's
0: moment.
1: Happening. Yeah. The bro mode, yeah. yeah. So yeah, man, it was really amazing. And shout out to him also
0: yeah.
1: for always considering me,
0: yeah.
1: thinking about me, telling me his dreams, sharing his dreams,
0: yeah.
1: for making me part of his dreams, you yeah. know, and myself for making him part of my dreams. And yeah.
0: And then you come to Nairobi, another big, you know, place where we party, and you're working with artists.
1: Yeah, yeah, yeah.
0: yeah.
1: I work with a lot of people from Nairobi.
0: Yeah, Ed Aziz and...
1: Ed Aziz. I have one of my biggest Afro House records is with Ed Aziz.
0: Yeah.
1: I think that record broke me internationally into yeah. the Afro House space. It's Yauna with Ed Aziz. That was in 2021.
0: Yeah. yeah.
1: Big record. I worked with Nessim Buru and Hinya. I Yo. Dropped Hinya early... this year, yes,
0: strength,
1: yeah. Yeah, yeah, yeah, yeah. One of my favorite songs,
0: yeah.
1: We got to perform it at Akunye, Nairobi,
0: yeah, nice,
1: yeah, yeah. Man.
0: So, Doc, are we sold out for tomorrow, by the way?
1: Close 96.3% sold. That 3%,
0: so call them, but tell them,
1: please buy it
0: tomorrow.
1: Please buy tickets.
0: Yeah.
1: Tomorrow is special, tomorrow is amazing. You'll never experience anything like tomorrow.
0: Mm-hmm.
1: We'll leave you with the best memories ever.
0: Get your tickets, guys. Tomorrow by 5 p.m. we're at the museum, Nairobi Railway Museum.
1: Yeah.
0: Come through the dark experience. The city is dark all the way till Sunday. He said he promises it's beyond because we party like, you know.
1: Why Sunday? I'm only leaving here in 3 weeks.
0: What? Yeah, he's around for 3 weeks. So yeah, you can even come to Lokomoto, man.
1: I wish.
0: Let's bring you to locals. Get him to Dagoretti for some meat. As I've been having a bash. But thank you so much for coming through, brother.
1: Thank you so much for having me once again. Capital FM, home.
0: Yeah, we must always have you over anytime you come through. Even try to get you in here at midnight once.
1: Yeah, yeah.
0: It's going to come in. But thank you for coming through. Good luck tomorrow. And these tracks, we're playing them, the hell out of them, the whole weekend. Amandla and Hamba Nawe, man.
1: Please. You said that so beautiful.
0: Yeah.
1: Shout outs.
0: Yeah, we Bantus, bro. That's what we do. All right, another Bantu coming in right now. She looks like Rapunzel. Charles Kiari, I'll be with you at the top of the hour. But we're doing sports. Or sports only, huh?
2: Yeah.
0: Ah, yeah, it was fine. Yeah, we can talk about it's Friday. They're not listening. The people listening are important. The
2: who's
0: ones who. The bosses. Listen right now. But if you are, shout out to Marianne Kirubi and Robert Kirubi, and also shout out to Simon Barugre, shout out to Shwazi Saboka and Momanyi. Yeah, shout out to you guys, man. Hope you guys are having fun. We are going for the dark experience tomorrow. Come with me and experience house music. I know someone will be very excited about it and they'll enjoy it. But for now, it's time for the sport. Africa done. Okay, not really. France are still there.
2: Can you stop preempting me?
0: What do you mean? You said Africa done.
2: No, I'm saying stop preempting me.
0: Oh, it's not. It's on the script. Oh, no. It's noisy. Let's go.
3: Capital Sports Update, where sports is taken seriously.
4: Good evening. Gor Mahia Chairman Ambrose Racher has once again reiterated that the head coach will be fully supported in the transfer market ahead of the new season. Racher says the management will endeavor to provide Charles Okwono with the right type of players he requires.
5: Who will be identifying areas where we need to strengthen the performance, rather than we implement the recommendations of the coach, who should really be the person to with the capacity or the ability to identify the requirements where we need to beef up.
4: The record FKF Premier League champions have already signed Harambee Stars right back Daniel Sakari from Kenya Police, as well as Paul Okoth from Ulinzi Stars. Meanwhile, Harambee Stars right back Daniel Sakari has expressed a desire to win trophies at Gor Mahia after signing a two-year deal with the side. The immediate former Kenya Police defender admitted his happiness at joining the FKF Premier League champions, noting it is a new chapter in his career.
6: Of course, for any player, it's always a pleasure to make a move, and more so to a big club of such history. So I think it's a good feeling for me. I'd like first to make it to the team first. Club has set the achievement itself from the past years. So I think just looking to continue the same.
4: Sakari becomes Kogalo's first signing of the new season, paving the way for what is set to be a busy transfer window for the champions. Now, England men's players have been advised to avoid drinking alcohol on the day before and the day after matches under new behaviour guidelines. A midnight curfew was introduced following an Ashes tour blighted by off-field problems, but ambiguities around the curfew were a factor in the nightclub controversy involving Ben Stokes and Gus Atkinson. The updated policy confirms the midnight curfew is in place on every day of a series at home or on tour. Former Liverpool boss Jurgen Klopp has revealed how the Reds laid on a private jet and food for Kylian Mbappe and his family in an attempt to sign the France striker before he opted to join Paris Saint-Germain in 2017. The German said it was the most expensive non-transfer the club had invested in, as they quoted the then Monaco forward, who was just 18 at the time. Speaking before France beat Morocco to reach the World Cup semi-finals, Klopp, who is working for Magenta Television as a pundit at the tournament, said the Real Madrid man had been wanted by Liverpool. And that's a Capital FM Sports Update. For more on these and other stories, log on to capitalfm.africa. 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I'm Yunia Amunga.
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0: Okay. Right, you're on your best mix of music, 9.4, Capital FM. How are you doing this absolutely fantastic afternoon? It's Charles Carey having a great, great time. Of course, Martin Kariuk is here. I've never seen Martin Kariuk so happy having talked to his friends from Musanze.
1: No, I can't hear you. You're talking to yourself. No, you open your mouth.
0: I'm fine, Martin.
1: I can't hear you. You are talking to yourself. But it's because of the action that's going on here, man. Game eco on.
0: There's a lot of action, by the way.
1: Game eco on. Sindio. So carry on.
0: Absolutely.
1: Tell us.
0: Game eco on, a Visa, and of course, the M-Pesa. That's what we'll be talking about even into the next hour. Now, Martin, if you're not starting to use your M-Pesa Global Pay Virtual Visa card, this is easier than you would imagine. All right. So, for download
1: My
0: One app. Next, go to International If Transfers, select Global Payments, activate your M-Pesa Global Pay Virtual Card, then spend online. Okay.
1: Yeah.
0: It's not only 1500. You can spend more, Martin.
1: So, guys can come to Smokey and pay with it today.
0: Yes,
1: as they're watching Spain beat Belgium.
0: Yeah,
1: and I've just seen guys, I don't know if it's a trivia on the TV, and the guys are winning bucket hats, there's shopping bags, there's what they call jerseys as well here. It's actually a fantastic event. It's actually very nice. Dark said he could not pass by to juggle the ball, but he said next time it's coming to beat everyone and win everything.
0: Yeah, right.
1: So it's actually fantastic.
0: So that's a real energy you can hear from Martin Kariuk and myself on the booth here. This is Two Rivers Bowl. We have the Perpetual Challenge. Keep the ball up and win football trivia for those who know the game, and a photo booth with a trophy worth sharing. While you are here, activate and pay with your M-Pesa Global Pay virtual card. Okay, Visa card, by the way, and win prizes at the booth. This is the place to be, Martin. All the way till 6 o'clock.
1: All 5 o'clock,
0: Martin,
1: bro.
0: We're good.
1: It's 5 o'clock.
0: 5 o'clock right now.
1: But we're here till 6. Oh, okay.
0: Okay.
1: So, yeah, we are here till 6. The next hour, I'll get Chance Kere to read some specialists who have moved to Gigiri, Petro City. The health has come to you. But we're going back to studio. Yunia Mungara Panzel is there to tell us, Ikonini, Kwanini, what is this youth fund? Why is it new? Tell us. Okay, let's go.
0: Let's go. It continues with you, Amunga. Good afternoon.

0: Capital Newsbeat.
1: Lawmakers call for accelerated action to combat growing climate crisis. Nyong'o urges Kenyans to break the silence on cancer. And passenger nearly sucked out of window mid-airplane. Good evening, I'm Yunia Amunga.
0: Capital Newsbeat.
1: The African Cancer Foundation has launched an ambitious fundraising drive aimed at raising between 15 million and 30 million shillings to strengthen cancer awareness and healthcare capacity across Kenya. Speaking during the foundation's 15th anniversary celebrations, Kisumu Governor Anyang Nyong'o noted that while cancer continues to affect more Kenyan families, many patients are still diagnosed too late because of inadequate public awareness and limited access to information.
2: Our goal is to raise between Kenya shillings 15 million and 30 million.

0: 104 Capital FM. Good afternoon. How are you doing? Or is it good evening? Is it good evening? Or is it good afternoon? Exactly where you're listening from. Charles Carey coming to you live from Two Rivers. That's exactly where we're here. Of course, good things are happening. Game Eco All. Imagine has been telling me about games today and tomorrow. Quite exciting. Of course, now Visa and M-Pesa Global Pay virtual Visa card. That's what we're talking about. So many things are happening on ground. There's so many wonderful activities happening on ground. But hey, right now on site, or what we call our studio, we have somebody I'd like him to introduce himself and tell him where he's from and why he's part of this wonderful, wonderful thing that you guys are doing. And just introduce yourself, sir, and then let's move from there.
1: Ah, fantastic, fantastic. Yeah, so Andrew Kamunyu is my name, Safaricom team, products, the product manager for this particular product, that's M-Pesa Global Pay Visa Virtual Card. It's a partnership between ourselves, that is Safaricom and Visa. Yeah. We're able to partner to give our M-Pesa customers a product that can help them to be able to shop globally in over 200 countries that Visa is present in. Thank you.
0: Absolutely. What informed you to come with this M-Pesa Global Visa card?
1: Ah, fantastic.
0: Virtual, so I don't have to have a physical card. Yeah. Hallelujah. Thank you very much. Yeah. you fear to someone will do something to it, I will lose some cash and all that, but it's virtual.
1: Yeah, it's a virtual
0: card. It's in your M-Pesa, actually.
1: Yeah. So of course, the world has gone digital. But most importantly is that, of course, when M-Pesa started, most payments were targeted for the local payments.
0: Okay.
1: Where you come into Two Rivers, you can shop at a merchant outlet physically.
0: Yeah.
1: But of course, we'd like to have our customers being able to have that feel where they can shop globally. So Visa are present, or they allow accept payments in over 200 million merchants worldwide, that is e-commerce payments. So it was a seamless thing to do, in that we expose, or rather we allow our customers to be able to do the same. So that particular conjunction helped us now build or create a product, which then opened up M-Pesa to a global market space, and it allows our customers to be able to shop using a card that is very easy to get. So you don't need a physical card, like the traditional way you have to go to the bank, fill in a lot of forms and all that.
0: Yeah.
1: So here, with a very simple three-step process, you get your one up. Yeah, very simple process. Yeah, so of course you need to be a Safaricom customer who's registered on M-Pesa.
0: Right.
1: Yeah, you download the Safaricom My One App as the first step. Then you click on international transfers. So the first product you're going to see there is the M-Pesa Global Pay Visa Virtual Card. You click on it, put in your PIN, and bang, you have a card.
0: Absolutely.
1: That's it. And you have access to the 200 million merchants worldwide. You can imagine that.
0: Wow.
1: Yeah. With a card that is simple to use, secure, safe, and it rides on the brand that is on your M-Pesa wallet.
0: You know what? We should try and get my colleague Martin one.
1: Mm-hmm.
0: Yeah. Because he travels a lot. But it's okay.
1: There's a shop online.
2: Every other
0: shop online.
1: YouTube and all that. How do you pay for your YouTube?
0: Right now we're in the thick of football season.
1: With a card? Okay, fantastic. Okay.
2: I'm one of those.
0: Ah, super. Right now we're in the thick of the football season.
1: Yes.
0: And Visa is running the game Eco On campaign.
1: Yes.
0: Why was M-Pesa the perfect partner for this really amazing promotion?
1: So in essence,
0: because it's brilliant.
1: It's brilliant, right?
0: Very brilliant.
1: Yeah. Game Eco On is a campaign in collaboration with Visa. So as you know, Safaricom sponsors a lot of things. So tied to the regional tournament where Safaricom pushes, you know, young talent playing football and everything. But more so, Game Eco, the product in the watching the World Cup and the Chapadiba and all that. But more so the product in that you can, it's opened up you to be able to go online and do whatever it is that you want to do in terms of shopping. Yeah.
0: Okay, one final question, because I can see Martin wants to throw me away.
1: Uh-huh.
0: All these things that we're doing here, Martin perpetrating, he tried to do a dance, and I'm really excited to see him do all these things.
1: Uh-huh.
3: The only thing I wanted to know is why there are no penalties in the challenges.
1: You'd have been the goalie. How many would you have caught? All of them.
0: Because you're the client. Have you had a chance to go through all these activities that we've had with the phone booth, the perpetrator?
1: Yeah, expand the wheel. The dribbling I can do after the little show here. Mm-hmm. So, but yeah, I was able to do that last week, considering this is the second weekend we are doing it. And I perpetrated, I think, 60 perpetrators. I'm not so badly off.
0: Well done. I didn't even get to two.
1: Yeah, you didn't get to two. Must have been something.
0: It must have been, I was at Imara Mall and Martin told me he saw me in my crocs trying to perpetrate, but it was fun, good fun. Okay. My brother, thank you so much for coming to Capital FM.
1: Thank you.
0: Thank you very much. I hope we'll see you tomorrow at the junction, because that's where we will be, all of us.
1: Yeah.
0: Yeah, we can have lunch and continue talking about this really amazing game. It go on the M-Pesa. It's a global pay virtual Visa card. Brother, thank you very much.
1: Thank you.
0: God bless, man. Okay, we had a great time and we're still here with Martin Karaoke. Remember, this goes until 6 o'clock. You just come here, spend 1500 plus more and a chance to do all these wonderful things. Right now, let's take it back to studio. Mickey's Roger Yokitu.
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4: Hello, I'm Mike Perkins of the BBC Sports Centre with the latest World Cup news. France striker Kylian Mbappe was forced off the pitch against Morocco with a minor ankle injury. He said he'll be fine for their semi-final, though. Mbappe missed a penalty before scoring his eighth goal of the tournament in a 2-0 win. He's level with Argentina's Lionel Messi in the race for the Golden Boot. As for Morocco coach Mamadou Abe, he has promised his team will bounce back from their World Cup exit. Former Morocco international Hassan Kashloul says the 2022 semi-finalists have impressed again.
5: Once again, we played three of the top eight teams, so to reach the final is very difficult when you've got such good teams to play before. I think what we'll retain is that Morocco have done a fantastic. We've got a young squad, a young team. There's another World Cup at home in 4 years that we look forward to host, and it's very promising.
4: France will face either Spain or Belgium. Those sides meet in their quarterfinal in Los Angeles on Friday. Spain have seen off Austria and Portugal so far in the knockout stage and are yet to concede a goal at the tournament. They take on a Belgian side who are third top scorers at the World Cup with 13 behind only France and Argentina. Spanish football journalist Guillaume Balaguer says the European champions have shown plenty of quality so far.
6: We don't concede. Spain is the team that has shot on goal more often of the whole tournament, and meanwhile we're the team that concede the least in terms of shots, so there's a quiet confidence that we know how to compete.
4: A tough task for Spain though, against a Belgium side with a record at the tournament of 2 draws and 3 wins. And for more football news from the BBC, go to bbc.com/football.
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0: Asylum is on holiday.
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4: No, you guys.
5: Thank God it's Friday.
0: So, we give you the Jam Takeover.
6: All right, that's perfect.
0: With Charles Geary and Marta.

0: 104 Capsule FM, DJ Mitch is on the decks. And you know, it's the boys' live. Quick one, just to remind you guys that Aga Khan University Hospital have opened something fantastic here in Gigiri. It's known as, this is their newest specialty and executive clinic at Petro City in Gigiri, along Limuru Road, a few meters past the UN Junction.
1: Okay.
0: 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Charles Kiaria, we're going to go back to DJ Mitches because we interrupted the music.
1: Yeah.
0: And we are not known to interrupt music.
1: Yeah.
0: So back to Mitches.
1: Weka, Mike Ju.
0: Imekwa.

0: DJ Mitches, man, that let me tell you, that set, brilliant. Kwatu nasema, hiyo kazi umesukuma iko sawa kabisa.
1: Shukran.
0: Boys Live, what's happening today? Any plans today, this weekend?
2: Yeah. Actually, after now, as in from 7 p.m., I'm supposed to be at Tin and Lit.
0: Tin and Lit, yeah.
2: Yes.
0: Yeah, that's the plan today.
2: Yeah. From 7 p.m. till midnight.
0: Kesho?
2: Kesho nikona corporate. I have a corporate with the Nitty Gritty Limited.
0: Nice.
2: Yeah, and you remember the meetup fest, eh?
0: Yes.
2: It's on 8th of August.
0: 8th of August?
2: Yes.
0: It's happening?
2: Yes.
0: Yeah, I have to come. See, I'm coming. Open the door. I'm coming myself. But that's fantastic, man. Thank you so much for playing today.
2: Karibu sana.
0: Charles Kieri is excited. He's very happy. He didn't want to leave here, by the way. Chalo! You are wondering, what's up? But how come the music is getting better as you're leaving the studio?
3: Because that one last one, Martin.
0: Yeah.
3: Your secret love.
0: Secret love.
3: Daniel Gahad.
0: Yeah.
3: That song.
0: Aye! Yeah. Shocked you to Nini, eh? But Charles, I just have to tell you that world-class care is now near you. It's in Gigiri.
3: Yeah.
0: Aga Khan University Hospital has brought specialized care near you through our newest specialty and executive clinic at Petro City in Gigiri along Limuru Road, a few meters past the UN Junction. So if you feel some type of way, diarrhea in the Sahara, I don't know, toothache, I don't know, things are not working, I don't know, the brain has commongered itself, clocked,
3: yeah,
0: and or a gout attack, because yeah, I'm talking to you guys. Or your very serious cramps, and you wonder what is going on, and you need a specialist to see you, please call this number. Book now. Call this number, 0730-011-888, because Aga Khan University Hospital, world-class care is what they're about here and now. Charlie?
3: Yeah.
0: What's happening where you are?
3: Okay, this is just an amazing day, Martin, we've had with you.
0: Just raise your voice, Charles. Charles, you're whispering.
3: Can you hear me now?
0: You're whispering. Just talk.
3: I am talking.
0: Yes, louder. Yes. We can't hear you.
3: All right.
0: Yeah.
3: Give me a call on with Visa and, of course, at M-Pesa. It's the M-Pesa Google Pay Virtual Visa card. We've talked about this whole afternoon, and which we will continue to talk about tomorrow. We're on location. However, Martin.
0: Yes.
3: And Mitches.
2: Yeah.
3: Do you know also Fuliza is now also available on the card?
0: Oh, yeah?
3: Yeah. Now you can use your Fuliza overdraft. To complete a global pay payment when their main M-Pesa balance falls short. So a small shortfall does not mean a missed purchase.
0: A small what, Charles?
3: All and recurring payments.
0: A small what? Shortfall.
3: A shortfall. Nimekosa ruabe hapa. Just saying.
0: Okay. Awesome.
3: Yeah.
0: Good stuff.
3: So this card is really amazing. And don't forget, it's a virtual Visa card. So it's not physical. And it has so many benefits, which we'll continue talking about tomorrow. And we're thanking Visa and Safaricom coming through for you and I and you who's listening.
0: So tomorrow, you're going to be at the junction, right?
3: I'll be at the junction, yes.
0: Yes, with the same thing that's happening today.
3: Absolutely.
0: You guys can actually come to the junction and check you out and buy you lunch.
3: Yes.
0: Yeah.
3: That would be lovely.
0: So for me, I'm going to heading to Locomoto. I'm going to go, no, actually not Locomoto today. Today is we're going to Smoky Barbecue. I'm seeing there's a mountain barbecue street in Imetengenezwa. Name is Jay Yona, so I'm going to be in there.
3: Okay.
0: So lucky. If you want to come with me. And then we have a guest on the bounce, big bounce today.
3: Uh-huh.
0: His name is DJ Latitude from Nigeria.
3: Oh!
0: Yeah, he's coming in. So they'll be joining Nikki, Adnan, and K Deja. They're sitting down with the Nigerian DJ, producer, and performer DJ Latitude for an exciting conversation. So tune in, man. It's going to be a fantastic one. And of course, DJ, is it Gian? Gian. Yeah, he's going to be rocking it on the big bounce.
3: Absolutely.
0: I'm joined by Yunia Mungo, who says Charles Kiari, umemlenga leo. Umelenga Yunia leo.
3: Yunia, niko na chipo hapa.
0: Atuko na?
3: Chipo.
4: Endelea basi kuni.
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4: Endelea kuni lenga.
0: I'm even turning off your mic. We don't need you anymore. Paheri, Charles. See you tomorrow at the junction. Right. And thank you so much. And thank you everyone for tuning in. This is everybody. The Jam, the Boys Live. More music coming up. More music, no talk the next hour.
3: Mm-hmm.
0: And then, punyao, tushinyao, and watu waoge. Tuwache kunuka. Ogeni na nejaga. Ama.
3: Mitches, thank you.
0: Chalo, neja. Susana, bye. Thanks.

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1: It's 6 o'clock on the 10th of July, 2026.
2: We are able to provide some support for our young people.
3: There's hardly any trade deficit for Kenya in comparison to other trade relationships.
4: Na pale tutahitaji vijana 60,000 wa kufanya hiyo kazi.
5: No other profession in this country gets targeted as advocates. Why? Because we do that which is good for the Kenyan public.
6: The whole of Kenya says enough is enough. We cannot continue like that.
1: Good evening. Deputy Inspector General of Police Eliud Lagat has assured residents of Olkalau that adequate security measures have been put in place ahead of the upcoming by-election, warning that anyone who attempts to disrupt peace will face the full force of the law. Speaking after a quarterly meeting of senior Kenya Police Service commanders and the Directorate of Criminal Investigations, Lagat said security agencies are fully prepared to safeguard the by-election and maintain law and order.
7: Anybody who is going to break the law will face the law. We have enough security in that particular area of Olkalau. There's no space for anyone to organize criminal activities in that place. Whoever that is going to do that will definitely be on our police radar and will be arrested and prosecuted according to the laws provided for.
1: Democracy for the Citizens Party leader Rigathi Gachagua has sharply criticized Independent Electoral and Boundaries Commission chairperson Erastus Ethekon over remarks suggesting the Olkalau parliamentary by-election could be postponed because of insecurity and electoral malpractices. The former deputy president accused the Electoral Commission of attempting to lay the groundwork for postponing the July 16th poll, claiming the move was intended to shield the ruling United Democratic Alliance from what he described as an impending defeat. Gachagua maintained that the constituency has remained largely peaceful throughout the campaign period and argued that there were no circumstances to justify delaying the election. The DCP leader faulted the IEBC for what he termed selective enforcement of electoral laws, accusing the commission of remaining silent during

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1: Capital Sports Update. 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
1: Lawmakers call for accelerated action to combat growing climate crisis. Nyong'o urges Kenyans to break the silence on cancer. And passenger nearly sucked out of window mid-air plane. Good evening, I'm Yunia Amunga.
0: Capital Newsbeat.
1: The African Cancer Foundation has launched an ambitious fundraising drive aimed at raising between 15 million and 30 million shillings to strengthen cancer awareness and healthcare capacity across Kenya. Speaking during the foundation's 15th anniversary celebrations, Kisumu Governor Anyang' Nyong'o noted that while cancer continues to affect more Kenyan families, many patients are still diagnosed too late because of inadequate public awareness and limited access to information.
2: Our goal is to raise between Kenya shillings 15 million and 30 million. Funds that will go directly toward screening, training, and closing the gaps I have just described. It's an ambitious range, but every person in this room today has already proven through your presence and your history with this foundation.
1: Nyong'o, who is a prostate cancer survivor, urged Kenyans to confront the growing burden of cancer by embracing early screening and openly discussing the disease.
2: Cancer is no longer a rare disease or something that happens to other people in other countries. It is here. It is in our markets, our churches, our matatus, our county hospitals, and too often it is diagnosed too late. Not because our people lack strength or courage, but because they lack information.
1: Former Cabinet Secretary Moses Kuria has intensified his criticism of democracy for the Citizens Party leader Rigathi Gachagua, describing him as an irredeemable tyrant following the latest political wrangles surrounding the All Kalau parliamentary by-election. Kuria, in a post on X, addressed Murang'a Governor Irungu Kang'ata and several opposition leaders, saying they had now witnessed Gachagua's leadership style firsthand. Kuria's comments come shortly after Gachagua said Governor Kang'ata should stay away from the DCP campaign in All Kalau unless he intended to campaign for another political party. Gachagua insisted that the opposition's campaign in their constituency should remain under local leadership. Members of Parliament have called for accelerated action to help mitigate the growing climate crisis in the country. Lawmakers were speaking during the second Kenya Parliamentary Green Investment Dialogue to chart a new path for climate action. Contributing to the deliberations in sessions held earlier today, the over 20 legislators participating in the forum expressed the need to move from policy planning to tangible project deployment and tech-driven accountability. The three-day forum held under the banner From Policy to Pipeline, Advancing Clean Energy Investment in Kenya in Kisumu City has brought together parliamentarians, climate experts and development partners. A passenger was reportedly nearly sucked out of a cabin window in mid-air on a Ryanair plane. Witnesses told

0: Don't butcher people's names here.
1: Central in me is coming out.
2: And yeah. Today's when I'm finding out is from Central.
0: No way. No,
3: oh, I'm actually okay, from Central, but not Kikuyu. I'm part Meru.
0: Ah.
3: Yeah.
0: Anyway, it's 8 p.m. on the clock here, 98.4 Capital FM. Guys, our sisters are fighting us today.
1: Yeah, the
0: best mix of music. You know how we do it here on The Big Bounce with Nikki Shilingi, Adnan, and Kay Deja. We've had so many topics from Prado Lives Matter to summer tides to going out to plans. Yeah. And there's just so much we always have on The Big Bounce for you every say single day. And of course, the one and only who has been taking us through, DJ. Gian.
3: Man,
0: banger after banger.
3: I'm just
0: guys, have you been hearing those transitions?
3: Yeah,
0: there was a transition I had. I said, oh, I need to learn this one.
2: Like, you even looking up like,
0: yeah, like, did I just hear that? Mm-hmm. It's a real Friday, so I hope wherever you are right now, you are up, you are about, you are dilly dallying, you are on some side quest. You know dilly dallying, Kirisha.
3: What do you take me for? You should be asking Adnan that.
0: No, he knows.
2: Oh, Ali Dali.
1: Why? Because he's pointy?
0: No.
3: Why would
0: you guys? There's just some things you'd see.
1: Prado Lives Matter.
0: No.
1: You go on.
0: Anyway, so you had a story time.
3: So, I saw a reel. Like, you know, friendships are, you know, they are very, like, you don't have to see, like, you know, it's an adult friendship when, you know, you're not seeing each other all the time.
0: Yeah.
3: You're not talking to each other.
2: But the bond remains strong.
0: Yeah.
3: But the bond remains strong. I'm like, this is nonsense.
2: I fully agree that it makes a lot of sense.
3: Oh, he's agreeing for once.
0: Wait.
2: No, I don't agree with Robin.
0: Okay, first, guys, land. Everyone needs to land.
3: This is nonsense. We are just masking your insecurities as...
2: insecurities.
3: You're strong.
2: No.
0: Wait.
2: No. Okay, basically, Nikki.
3: Okay, no insecurities.
2: This video was talking about how when adults, like adult friendship, they need to maintain like a very strong bond with their friendship because they don't see each other most of the time and they don't talk to each other most of the time.
0: Yeah.
2: I saw it and I was like, I fully agree because most adults, really, they're consumed with work. Okay, Deja is thinking about it from a local perspective.
3: Local.
2: Let me
0: local.
2: Say, because in Kenya we are so family orientated, but in Europe, in the US,
0: people
2: your
0: are
2: work
0: very, you're an individual.
2: And your family is so stressful.
0: Yeah.
2: You don't have time to meet your friends, and I know because I've lived there. And
3: Europe
2: when you
3: now,
2: actually
3: you
2: have
3: Kenya?
2: Time to meet your friends, your friend has now their work,
0: and
2: so
0: their lives
2: always,
0: to live.
2: So the times that you get to be together, it really cherishes that moment.
0: Yeah,
2: this is why you need to work to maintain that friendship, even though you don't talk to each other or see each other.
0: No, I think, to be honest, I feel like adult friendships, even just friendships in general, you don't even necessarily have to be an adult. You have to be very intentional. And that's just, like, life is lifing for everyone. We have 101 responsibilities, but someone to even just get out of their way. That's what I'm saying. Like, love, being
3: so
0: considered is a form of love. You know what I mean?
3: So into consideration things of getting out of your way.
0: Yes,
2: you are getting out of your way.
0: That is what friendship means.
2: Yes.
1: No.
0: Sometimes, let me tell you, Kedeja.
3: If I want to hang out with you, I will hang out with you.
0: No, Kedeja.
3: If I don't want to, I will
0: you
3: not.
0: You see?
2: Kedeja is on something.
0: No, I think Kedeja, how many friends do you have? How many friends do you have?
3: I have plenty of friends.
0: Now, let me tell you, sometimes friendship is sacrifice because I may not even want to go for my friend's party or I don't want to attend something.
2: But that does not mean that you're not friends anymore.
0: You'll find that you will do something for someone.
3: What I'm saying is...
0: That's what community means. You're getting out of your way. And it's vice versa.
3: And you know, we're over time. What I'm saying is, yes, friendship matters, but you can't tell me that people don't fall out. We outgrow each other.
0: We do,
2: But we're not talking about falling out. We're talking about maintaining
3: like
2: that friendship.
3: We outgrow each other, but... And the reason why there's usually that gap of silence is because we've outgrown each other.
2: No, guys.
3: Yes.
2: I don't agree.
0: Mm-mm.
2: I don't think you've landed.
0: Yeah.
2: You're flying.
3: Yeah, but I'm about to land. At least I've not crashed.
0: He's in transit. Anyway, so you've learned before we wrap this up because we have something exciting coming up.
3: My has gone because I've just seen our guests walking in.
0: Yeah, no worries.
2: Your thoughts always.
0: No, I know. I
2: evaporate.
0: Think. Yeah, they evaporate quickly.
3: Because you guys don't let me land.
2: Because you take forever to land.
0: No, but join the conversation at Capital FM Kenya and tell us what do you actually do to maintain friendships in your.

0: single day.
1: Yeah, we've bounced. Friday. Today we've bounced. We've lived up to our name.
2: So, Manze, amazing. Amazing.
3: Thank you.
2: Amazing, amazing. But you've literally, like, proven what I was saying. Like, it's basically, like, we were saying, like,
3: so I've not dance. Even introduced you to others. There's still...
0: There's more?
3: I could say Fuji can be an African dance music because it's dance
2: what,
3: music.
2: What is Fuji? I don't know Fuji.
3: Don't worry. I'll introduce you to it. Don't worry. I'll play it to you.
0: No, but DJ Latitude, that was amazing. Like, I've not... I know how to have a good time. I know how to have a good time and, like, dance and have a and chill. But for a DJ to just be so smooth and, like, it was, like, the transitions, everything, the music, the way you merge different songs... It must be nice to be a DJ. It must be nice to be a DJ.
3: It's very nice to be a DJ. Don't worry, trust me.
2: It's been a pleasure having you, by the way. Thank you so much for coming.
3: Thank you for
2: having me. Since you're doing your Kenyan tour, so where are you kicking it off? What do you have planned for us this weekend?
3: See you tonight. If you're free, you come through.
0: If we're free. We are free. We can make time. Yeah, we are free.
3: So after CL...
0: What time are you playing at CL?
3: 2 a.m. to 4 a.m.
0: Oh, wow. Okay.
1: Mm-hmm. We'll be free.
0: We're there.
3: I'll be expecting you. After CL, I have Black Samurai tomorrow.
1: Mm. Oh, okay.
3: And I think I have Gemini Sunday.
0: Yeah.
1: Oh, you're Gemini on Sunday. Busy. And busy.
0: Okay. Booked and busy. Okay. Yeah, we love to see it.
3: I'll confirm the rest of the days from my promoter. Yeah.
1: So you're here for long?
3: I'm here for 2 weeks, but... I don't know if something holds me down. I can extend.
0: Like, oh. Like a woman. Your Kenyan wife.
3: I did not say that. Yeah. Please, okay. I beg.
2: So now we're about to get into a quick segment. This is called Kate Deja's Quick Fire. Like I told you, my name is Kate Deja. So now I'll start with the first one. A club set or a festival stage? A club stage or a festival stage?
3: For me, it's festival. Mm.
2: You've done a festival before?
3: Yeah.
2: Okay, interesting. And now this has always been a dilemma in Kenya.
3: Okay.
2: Like, everyone is usually... But you have, like, 3 seconds to process. Davido or Wizkid? Who's the GOAT?
0: Oh, my God.
1: Yes.
0: That question.
3: I mean, I've been asked this type of questions several times.
0: Yeah.
3: So they are both goats. They are still at the top of the game.
2: You have to pick one. It's a quick fire. You've thought about it. I've given even more than 3 seconds.
3: Sorry. Eh? I can't pick. Do you know why?
0: Why?
3: Because it is very dangerous
0: to pick.
3: It's very dangerous to pick.
2: It's very dangerous.
3: I grew up listening to both of them. Mm-hmm. I grew up in the same street as Wizkid.
0: No way. Wow.
3: So, like, all everyone in the hood has always loved Wizkid. I love Wizkid music because, you know, he makes
1: R&B. I feel like you've kind of answered us.
3: No, I love Davido as well. Davido is energetic. I have a friend who works for Davido.
0: Yeah.
3: Okay. You get, so, like, it's hard to pick because I have to respect both of them and I can't pick a side.
2: Now, last one. The last one. And then I have a question that I have to ask you. If your aux cable worked for only one song, what song are you playing? Just one. Like, we connected you right now and it will only play one song. What song are you going to play?
3: Baby, feeling like
2: sexual healing. That is very interesting.
0: We got it at the end of the song. Is this?
2: I was like, okay.
0: Me too. I was like, what song is this?
2: I actually see the artist in you.
0: Yeah, you're real.
2: So now, other than that, you send us your EPK, and on your EPK, you studied industrial maintenance engineering.
3: Yeah.
2: So first of all, I am in awe. What is that? I've never heard of
3: it. It's a combination of electrical and mechanical engineering together.
1: What a career shift.
0: I know. Did you do this degree for your parents, or it's actually what you wanted to do?
3: So I wanted, or I would have loved to study physiotherapy.
1: That's interesting.
3: I like to study people. Like, I've helped my friends a lot. Like, when people speak to me, when they're vulnerable,

0: and all, and not make people feel good and all of that.
1: Okay. So,
0: but yeah, I had to just study engineering.
2: So, like, did you actually finish and get your certificate or degree?
0: Yeah, I finished. Yeah.
2: You finished?
0: Yeah.
2: So what, like, made you, like, be, you know, in as much as I studied it, what made you pick, like, music and you
0: I've
2: know,
0: been DJing?
2: DJing
0: since secondary school, even for the degree. So, like, it's been part of me. And, I mean, education is key. Education is important.
1: Yeah. Yeah.
0: But school can, you know.
2: I wish this interview could go much longer.
1: I know.
2: Because I have so many questions lined up for you, but
1: yeah, thank you so much for being here with
3: us
1: today.
3: Know your latitude, your parting shots. What do you have to tell us before we have to leave you?
0: What do you want me to say?
1: What would you want to tell someone out there who loves DJ Latitude and just can't get over you?
0: I would say that keep supporting me, and I will never let you down.
1: Aww.
0: And for anyone feeling down right now, I want you to know that all defeats in life until death is psychological. As long as you are human, you are alive, you are well, you can get over anything and everything in life.
3: This is the first wise DJ
1: that's
3: I've
1: so
3: met.
1: Beautiful. Stop.
2: You know, that, first of all, that is very insulting. First of all, I'm just as much of an introvert as you are. I've never met an introvert DJ.
1: Well, thank you. Thank you so much for being here with us. It's been amazing.
3: It's been amazing. The big bounce.
1: Yeah, and I'm sure I can imagine what you're going to do at CL and Black Samurai.
0: I have to be back.
1: For sure, you're always welcome.
2: Let me tell you, before you leave CL and you go to Black Samurai tomorrow,
1: and
2: you
1: Gemini,
2: have a buddy.
1: Yeah, buddies.
2: I promise you that. Buddies, not even a buddy.
1: Buddies.
0: I cover myself with the blood of Jesus.
1: Amen to that. Amen. Amen to that.
3: Well,
1: it's been awesome here on The Big Bounce with Shilingi, Adnan, Kedeja, DJ Latitude, DJ Gian. We do this every single Friday from 7 to 9 p.m. Good vibes, good energy. And
0: I want to say a big shout out to all the DJs out there in Kenya, in every part of the Africa.
1: Yay, it's all the DJs. We're giving you roses here.
0: In the studio, you guys are the heartbeat of music. Don't stop. Don't let anyone tell you what you have to do or what
3: spill
0: you cannot
3: the wisdom.
0: Do.
1: Yes, smart.
0: Strong.
1: Clock it.
0: Yourself.
1: Yeah.
0: Thank you.

0: Sucked out of window mid-air plane. Good evening, I'm Yunia Amunga.
1: Capital Newsbeat.
0: The African Cancer Foundation has launched an ambitious fundraising drive aimed at raising between 15 million and 30 million shillings to strengthen cancer awareness and healthcare capacity across Kenya. Speaking during the foundation's 15th anniversary celebrations, Kisumu Governor Anyang Nyong'o noted that while cancer continues to affect more Kenyan families, many patients are still diagnosed too late because of inadequate public awareness and limited access to information.
2: Our goal is to raise between Kenya shillings 15 million and 30 million. Funds that will go directly toward screening, training, and closing the gaps I have just described. It's an ambitious range, but every person in this room today has already proven through your presence and your history with this foundation.
0: Nyong'o, who is a prostate cancer survivor, urged Kenyans to confront the growing burden of cancer by embracing early screening and openly discussing the disease.
2: Cancer is no longer a rare disease or something that happens to other people in other countries. It is here. It is in our markets, our churches, our matatus, our county hospitals, and too often it is diagnosed too late. Not because our people lack strength or courage, but because they lack information.
0: Former Cabinet Secretary Moses Kuria has intensified his criticism of democracy for the Citizens Party leader Rigathi Gachagua, describing him as an irredeemable tyrant following the latest political wrangles surrounding the All Kalau parliamentary by-election. Kuria, in a post on X, addressed Murang'a Governor Irungu Kang'ata and several opposition leaders, saying they had now witnessed Gachagua's leadership style firsthand. Kuria's comments come shortly after Gachagua said Governor Kang'ata should stay away from the DCP campaign in All Kalau unless he intended to campaign for another political party. Gachagua insisted that the opposition's campaign in their constituency should remain under Luke leadership. Members of Parliament have called for accelerated action to help mitigate the growing climate crisis in the country. Lawmakers were speaking during the second Kenya Parliamentary Green Investment Dialogue to chart a new path for climate action. Contributing to the deliberations in sessions held earlier today, the over 20 legislators participating in the forum expressed the need to move from policy planning to tangible project deployment and tech-driven accountability. The three-day forum held under the banner From Policy to Pipeline, Advancing Clean Energy Investment in Kenya in Kisumu City has brought together parliamentarians, climate experts and development partners. A passenger was reportedly nearly sucked out of a cabin window in mid-air on a Ryanair plane. Witnesses told local media the man, said to be a Serbian citizen in his 60s, was left hanging head first out of the window as far as his shoulders for several minutes before other passengers on the flight managed to pull him back inside. In a statement, Ryanair said on its Friday morning flight from Greece returned shortly after takeoff when a passenger window dislodged in flight. Media reports in Greece and Germany quoted passengers describing a loud bang followed by the window breaking and oxygen masks falling from the ceiling shortly after the Boeing 737 had taken off. They believe the window was smashed by pieces from this. The aircraft, believed to have been an 18-year-old plane, was operated by Ryanair subsidiary Malta Air. For more on these and other stories, log on to capitalfm.africa. That's Capital Newsbeat. I'm Yunia Amunga.
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0: Hi, it's your music-loving friend Rick Dees, and this week, coming up, oh, you won't want to miss this one. 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
1: 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See y'all, them. 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